0: We're in a unique territory for colleges. It's Nightly with Jade and Tyler. Jade, be honest. In college, did you party a lot? Did you do some crazy partying? Or were you more just chill, laid back, went to school, got it done?
1: Not really. I love to be at a party, hanging out with my little circle, seeing if my crush was going to pull up. But I didn't even drink till my 22nd birthday, and I hated it. 21st birthday, I bought so many handles, so many bottles. They were for my friends. But I will tell you, when my sister was at the University of Georgia, I cried tears. I was so scared. Every time I clicked on her Snapchat, it looked like that was going to be her last night on Earth. The things that I saw her doing were just too wild. And as a big sister, I was clutching my pearls, but I didn't get too crazy.
0: Well, now the latest trend on college campuses is a wellness darty.
1: Break that down for me, because what the hell is a darty?
0: So that's a daytime party, which I like. I'm down for daytime boozing, but it doesn't have booze. Instead, it's got Pilates, yoga, a run, an ice bath, or maybe getting a coffee or a matcha afterwards.
1: This is so like influencer effect coded. I'm actually getting jealous now that we didn't have this when I was in school. Pushing health, positivity, and wellness. You gotta love it. That's a parent's dream, sending their kids off to college.
0: Apparently, they're picking up popularity at schools like the University of Miami, Florida, Syracuse, University of Alabama. So some pretty big schools. I don't see frats ever going away, but I do see a bigger number of people having wellness darties.
1: Like, I'm so tickled by that, thinking about the boys. Like, hey, let's go get some matcha and don't forget to bring the yoga mat. Kind of living for it. Definitely a long way from where millennials were. I guess it's no like Project X's. Well, yeah, shout out to the frats for holding down the old recipes.
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1: Indy's number one hit music station.
0: And yes, we checked. The internet agrees.
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0: It's Nightly with Jade and Tyler. And Jade, you would say your man is a man's man, right?
1: As soon as I met him, I stopped calling my dad for all of the little things in life and just started asking my man. That's what I knew.
0: So according to the folks at Glamour, they put signs on telling that he's a man. He's like a man. The first one knows when a suit is required. He owns one. Wears it without complaining.
1: Knowing how to dress for the occasion is definitely an important thing. Because let's be real, people judge. And it's nothing more embarrassing than having a man that is embarrassing you just because of his fit.
0: Your mother loves him?
1: It just ain't gonna work if she don't.
0: He drives fast, but safe enough that can let you fall asleep on a passenger side.
1: That's a funny one. Sometimes my man be driving like we in a golf cart, and I'm like, whoa.
0: Every so often, you catch a glimpse of the little boy he used to be.
1: That is my favorite freaking one you just named on this list. It literally makes my heart stop. Yes, love that.
0: And is able to carry a child on his shoulders without bumping her or his head on a door frame. We've talked about this before. I'm an emotional guy. I've cried in front of her many times, but I always tell her, I'll fight a tiger. I'll fight a bear. I don't care. I'll rip its head off with my bare hands.
1: I'm not going to lie. You just raised the bar with that one.
0: That's me. I'm a man.
1: You're ready to go toe-to-toe in the jungle with a bear or a lion over the love of your life. Lady, if he's not texting you back, you got to dead him after hearing this.

and you're hearing my new song here first, Hate That I Made You Love Me. With your evening vibe, Nightly with Jade and Tyler.

0: couple of people around us are starting to get a little sick. I'm getting a tickle in my throat. And you know, every time the seasons change, allergies on deck. And rumors of the strep are moving around. Are you feeling all right? Because I'm starting to get scared that I'm going to lose my voice within the next week.
1: No, my terrible time, and it's getting worse and worse every year. And I take 1,900 pills. I got the eye drops. I got the nose spray.
0: Yep.
1: April, May, I am miserable. So you might be carrying the show for 2 months, Jade.
0: Pollen is no freaking joke, for real. And I'm just like, please, Lord, I do not want to kick off the fall with strep throat.

0: So last Monday night at Arrowhead Stadium in Kansas City, we saw Tom Cruise next to Taylor Swift. But what you didn't see is Leonardo DiCaprio was also in the same suite, just hiding in the back.
1: She's about to have the most litty, basically VIP section of all suites in football history ever.
0: Well, we know Leo. He always goes around with the baseball cap and his face covered. He likes to be out of the spotlight, but he wants to be everywhere. And that got me thinking, Tom Cruise and Leo, who's the best actor? Because they both have legendary careers up to this point.
1: Whew, I don't even know if you can compare them. I love Titanic. I love Wolf on Wall Street. Iconic roles. Tom. This man has like broken his ankles and continued filming. Jumped out of planes. Done so much stuff that is like, they're like, Tom, you don't have to do this. We have specialized people that can be your stunt double. And he's like, never. And he still has that attitude today. He rarely does interviews, but he actually just did one like last week with GQ. And I'm just like, this man is unstoppable. That's a hard comparison. Who do you give it to?
0: I would say actor-wise, Leo, because he's been in films like The Departed, Wolf of Wall Street, which is one of my favorite movies of all time. Also, what was the movie where he was got thrown in jail and he didn't know where he was and he was confused? What was that movie? The Lighthouse? He got captured there.
1: Shutter Island. That one kind of lost me. I was literally confused from beginning to end of that movie. But
0: yes, Tom Cruise, he's got, you know, Maverick, Top Gun. He's got Mission Impossible, but I got to go to actor Leo. Tom Cruise, a close second, just because you got to respect his work ethic.
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3: Sometimes you walk through the front door and mentally you're still carrying the entire day inside of you, but that stops here. It's Nightly with Jaden Tyler, and this next hour, we're going to help you put some of that down. We got great music, real conversation. And Tyler, what are you thinking about tonight?
4: People are reminiscing about their childhood and remembering their favorite things about their childhood home. And we'll talk about that coming up next here on Nightly with Jaden Tyler.

0: Taking a stroll down memory lane, literally on Nightly with Jade and Tyler, talking about things we remember from our childhood homes. It's trending on the TL, so why not break it down?
1: Growing up, it's a humble brag. I had the party house. I had the house with the two stories. We had a pool. We had a hot tub. My parents were out of town. That's where the party was being thrown at. It made me think, like, what are the most things you miss about your childhood home? And that would be the hot tub and the pool, because in the summertime, getting home from school at 3, 4 o'clock, you do your homework, and then you could jump in the pool or the hot tub. That's what I miss the most about my childhood home. What about you, Jade?
0: My childhood home? Growing up in Houston in the 90s, green carpet, laminate floors in the kitchen. It's not even so much about the house I think of. I actually just think of the kids from my hometown. Growing up in an era where the garage doors stayed open, people had their lawn chairs parked literally outside of the garages, looking at the street, chatting with neighbors. I think of simpler times and the foundation of life.
1: You know another thing I miss, just thinking about it? My bedroom was on the second floor, and my next door neighbor was like the hot next door neighbor. She was like 4 years older than me.
0: Stacy's mom, basically.
1: Yeah, I'm not trying to be a pervert or anything, but she'd be on that trampoline for a couple hours and I'd just be right by my window.
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4: 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It appears by its own numbers, the U.S. government seems insolvent. 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

0: So one of my favorite drinks in my early years was the Capri Sun, but it went two ways. You got the straw in the pouch in the first try, and it was glorious. Or you broke the straw trying to get it in, you missed, and then you just got frustrated and threw it.
1: Capri Suns are fun. You twist them up like all the way to get every single little drop of juice out and just chewing on that straw nonstop.
0: Well, they know their usual pouches don't last long, so they're testing a super-sized version. It's called the Big Pouch, and it can hold 20 ounces, which is more than three times the size of the original.
1: Hey, the people on the streets, you know, outside of the concerts, the food vendors, they're already making these. They're spiked, but they're making them, so I'm glad Capri Sun is giving us what we want, because one is never enough. And I told you, I recently tried the Capri Sun in the bottle, and I was just annoyed. It tasted the same, but the experience was, it didn't hit.
0: Well, you might need two hands with this, because it's 9 inches tall and 6 inches wide.
1: Are these going to be hitting the shelf soon?
0: Well, they're going to cost $6, and they will be available for a limited time next week, Monday through Thursday. Daily drops at Walmart.com.
1: Dang it. They should have dropped this in May to kick off the

0: talked about this recently, how many group chats that we have and like how many is too many group chats. I feel like we all are in many group chats, including the show right here. You're invited to our group chat and we love that. But every group chat apparently has a friend keeper, and that's the name for the person who sends the group text, remembers birthdays, sets up dinner, and makes sure the friendship does not quietly disappear.
1: I can't say I've been the best of a friend, especially when it comes to texting, because it stresses me out. Like, work is such a priority. I really, really, really love and appreciate. I have a friend in particular, Jasmine. She always makes an effort to get us together. You know, just keep things fun and like keep us involved. And if it wasn't for her invitations, who knows where I would be? Literally, she's the one who wrangles us all in and brings us back together. So you do have to have that friend.
0: Every group chat needs to have it. Like my best friend from childhood, we're still best friends. And he's always the one talking about, hey, when are we going to go on our boys trip? Like a year in advance. And I'm like, bro, I'm just trying to think what I'm doing this weekend.
1: Yeah.

0: companies and offices are booking their holiday parties because, you know, we're almost in October. So I always usually like to do a reminder, a weekly reminder in November, December. Don't sleep with the coworker because usually, you know, it's open bar or you're having drinks with people you've worked with for a long time. The wine is flowing, shots are going down, and next thing you know, you're taking Susie in the bathroom.
1: That's why you gots to know your limits. And no matter how tempting it may be, it never will end well for you. That's the moment you're going to F it up if you do.
0: Yeah, because office romances, they change the whole vibe of the office, of the building. It's just the worst. It gives me the ick if I see two people that I work with daily and they're flirting, they're like touching each other, and it's just, it's very icky.
1: Yeah, it does feel very icky. It's just a little too close for home, and things can never end well in that. Unless it is a literal, like, one in a million chance that they're destined to be together, like they're going to get married, right? It just simply cannot end well. There's going to be so much unnecessary tension, and it could get ugly.
0: HR gets involved, and somebody loses their job.
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0: weekend, so hang in there. We've got new music. It's a new hour. We're bringing more conversations into the nightly chat. It's Jade and Tyler, and I can't believe we're days away from finding out if Ella Langley is making music history.
1: Yes, being number one on the Billboard Hot 100 charts for 23 straight weeks in a row, she would take down the queen, Mariah Carey. So yeah, we'll find out that. Another thing, we've been teasing it forever. And Jade, we got a day.
0: It's official. We are going to be sending you and your best friend to see Ella Langley live in concert. And guess where it's going to be?
1: At Red Rocks, just an iconic venue. And we're going to send you and a bestie for free starting Monday night.

0: You're a leap year baby, right?
1: That's correct.
0: So that means your birthday only happens every 4 years.
1: Yes, and it was so hard growing up because I have distinct memories of being in elementary school and they would announce every single day on the morning news, happy birthday to so-and-so, happy birthday to so-and-so. And every year I would come home crying to my mom, they didn't say my birthday. I celebrate it on the 28th when it's an off year, but when it's on, it's on.
0: Yeah, I got bad news for you. According to astrology and numerology, your birthday may influence the kind of luck you attract, and the 29th isn't on this list. So the 28th, however, is.
1: Well, look, I claim both, T.
0: So people born on the 1st, 10th, 19th, and 28th are connected to the sun and are said to attract opportunities through confidence, leadership, and visibility, while those born on the 5th, 14th, 23rd are associated with Mercury, and they find luck through communication, networking, and business. So I would say 28th is on point with you.
1: You ever do the math of when you were born? You're like, what were my parents doing 9 months ago from this date? It was somebody's birthday. It was Valentine's Day. It was the holiday New Year's Eve. You're like, wow.
0: Yeah, mine was the summertime, and my birthday's on the 11th. So birthdays tied to the 2nd, 11th, and 20th, and 29th are tied to intuition and long-term success.
1: Salute to that.
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0: I want to know if you agree. There is a Harris Interactive survey, more than 1,000 women nationwide, and it's the busiest time of day for women.
1: We're listening.
0: Nearly 30% of women who feel most pressed for time is in the early morning hours of their day between 6 a.m. and 9 a.m. And I can understand that. You're trying to get the kids ready for school, on the bus. You got to get yourself ready for work. So I can understand that.
1: I don't know if you ever have those moments where you think about your current age and then think about what your parents were doing at that age. And it's like, oh my God, my mom was running circles around what I do now. I can't even imagine how she was juggling the both of us at such a young age, my sister and I. But she was running. She was a marathon runner, but always running well before school, dressed and ready. That was when teachers were wearing stockings and heels and everything to school. And I'm just like, my God, I'm lucky if I have on a decent outfit and real pants when I get to work. It's rough. Those morning hours are definitely rough.
0: And 20% say the craziest time is in the early evening from 5 to 8. Another, like, picking up the kids, picking up dinner, making it happen for the household. So it seems early morning and early evening are the busiest time for women. Jennifer.

0: two things I wait for each year at McDonald's.
1: One of them might be a seasonal item. I have another feeling that it could be something collectible that could help you win big.
0: Both. The McRib. I love when the McRib is back. I was devastated when they said they were going to give it up for good. I don't know what kind of meat is in the McRib, but the meat, the sauce, and the onions and the pickles on that, chef's kiss.
1: The less we ask, the better off we are. I feel the same way about the nuggets. I'm like, I'm not going to ask. I don't want to know, but I will also need a side of sweet and sour sauce with that. Thank you.
0: And the second one, McDonald's Monopoly. It's returning on October 6th.
1: I remember in high school when everybody was getting a $1 sweet tea, people would be collecting other people like, can I get that off your cup? Thank you. Collecting everybody else's Monopoly pieces. I'm like, what are the prizes looking like?
0: There's anything from like a $50,000 vacation to a $10,000 Lowe's shopping spree, a new Jeep Grand Cherokee, and the $1 million cash prize. Isn't it always the case they make like 900,000 boardwalks, but only one park place?
1: And of course, it would be the person that threw that cup away and didn't think twice about those pieces.

0: fall officially starts on Tuesday, I believe, and then after that, the temperatures will drop. So there's a drinking myth out there, and I say myth because scientists have proven it doesn't work. Drinking alcohol will keep you warm when you're outdoors in a wintry weather scenario.
1: But why does it feel like you get warm and fuzzy inside?
0: Drinking alcohol in cold outdoors may make you feel warmer, and your face may flush because alcohol causes your blood vessels to dilate, causing warm blood to flow to the skin. But your body is actually releasing more heat because of how it processes alcohol. You may feel warm, but you're not realizing that your body temperature is dropping.
1: I always thought that was a real thing. I mean, everybody does it.
0: Yes, yeah. But recently, in the past couple years, at these cold NFL games, the players and the athletes and the coaches, they're actually drinking warm chicken broth, and they say that's best for your body to keep your body warm.
1: I love broth, so I'm down for this. Every time they bring the miso soup, can't skip that. But you remember when we were growing up, those little thermoses that people had, like they had like a cup attached to the top? You remember that?
0: Yep, old school.
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0: And yes, we checked. Keep up with the internet agrees. 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
1: A brand new hour of music starts right now. And look, whatever kind of day you had, this part of it belongs to you. All the texts you haven't answered yet, all the unfinished work you still got to do and bring home, unfortunately, and the nonstop noise, it can all wait. This Thursday night, we're here hanging with you, ready to unpack, unwind, and get into our favorite hits.
2: That's right. We know Thursday night is the start of the weekend. That's what we're doing out here. We're getting ready for the official starts of the weekend.
1: Let's keep that excitement going. Nightly with Jaden Tyler starts now.

0: So internet slang is moving out of the group chat, off of the timeline, and straight into the Merriam-Webster dictionary. Thousands of new words just made the cut, and some of them are so 2026. I kind of love it, though.
1: Yes, Gen Z definitely had an influence on this list. Merriam-Webster adding 1,400 new words, looks maxing, thanks clavicular, cuffing season, which we're almost there. It's the end of September into October, so cuffing season's almost here. Also, parasocial, crash out, and my favorite, the Sunday scaries.
0: It's funny because some of these aren't even words. Their phrases. Love bomb. I'm surprised that one hasn't already been in there. The acronym for if you know, you know. IYKYK. I'm kind of shocked by that one. Engagement bait. Definitely a sign of the times. What is Rick rolling?
1: You know, whenever you hear the

0: Rick Astley song, I'm never gonna give you up, never gonna let you down.
1: Share what's going on tonight with Jaden Tyler, 855-9-JT.
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0: You know, I'm patiently waiting for Spider-Man Brand New Day to be on social media platforms because I still haven't seen it yet. Jade, you have seen it, correct?
1: Funny enough, I thought about this last night because I've been dying for us to have a conversation. I want your true opinion on it because I absolutely loved it. But I was like, I think Tyler's waiting for streaming services so he can tell me live from the couch. Tom Holland, believe the hype.
0: Yeah, it shows it by the numbers. Spider-Man Brand New Day has passed Star Wars The Force Awakens as the highest grossing movie ever in North America, crossed over $936 million at the box office, and it just took 47 days.
1: Kind of unbelievable when you think of how many incredible movies have come through the box office in our lifetime. The fact that it's that one, I'm sure there's so many contributing factors. There's every boy across America is like born into the world loving Spider-Man. Spider-Man Crocs, Spider-Man onesie, Spider-Man PJs, Halloween costume. It's a whole movement, but also off the heels of him getting married, I think a lot of, at least I can speak for myself, the ladies, we were excited to see his dynamic with his wife on screen.
0: And I was pretty shocked to see him. He had like an 8-pack of that movie. He got built for it.
1: Oh yeah, the body was tight.

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0: new stupid criminal alerts. A 38-year-old woman in Maryland named Tiffany Booz crashed out at a store clerk earlier this month because the checkout line was taking way too long. And another employee tried to open up an additional register to help her out because she was complaining so loudly. But on her way out, she punched the clerk of the original line in the face.
1: The things that people have to, like, bring themselves down.

0: Jay-Z's hands. You think I can help the amount of people there are in this line? You got to blame that on management for not having enough people on the floor.
1: Well, I think you missed a huge detail in that story. Her last name was Booze, so maybe she was boozed up at the time. And the story gets worse. She came back and she flashed a gun. The employees called the cops, but Tiffany ran off and thankfully didn't fire any shots because she forgot her phone and wallet and was immediately taken into custody where she was charged of 5 counts of weapons violations, first degree assault, and other charges.
0: Not you gonna do the most inside of the restaurant, then you're like,

0: 12% of men, it says, already bet money on the NFL 1 week in. Now, let me tell you, I went to a bar to see my Chicago Bears play on Sunday, and every single guy at the bar had some bets placed. And I'm like, it's got to be more than 12%, including myself. I think it's got to be 80, 90% of men.
1: Oh, my God. Ladies, he's not DMing other women. He's placing his bet, and that's why he's so dialed into that phone. I have never seen so many Kelce advertisements in my life. Every other TikTok video is trying to get me to bet some money. Do you think that this is the biggest betting has ever been, though? Because I feel like the conversations I see about it are more heightened now than ever. Even the athletes themselves are getting caught up in some craziness behind the scenes.
0: No, I do feel bad, and I do think it needs to be regulated, because basically you're giving an 18-year-old kid a phone with six different gambling apps that he can put his entire life savings, which isn't a lot, but men in their, you know, later years can lose their life savings.
1: Yeah.
0: I think it's a very dangerous game. So it leads to question, do you think legalized gambling is having a positive or negative impact on sports? Because let me be honest with you, Jade, Vegas always wins. The books will always win. You'll have a win every now and then, a big win. I mean, that's why, you know, it's gambling, because and the books have the advantage.
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0: 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What is that? 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
1: And
0: you can tell us. You can win $350 tomorrow morning.
1: Tomorrow's Friday. 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
0: Listen up, because this is Smiley's secret sound. 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
0: and you
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2: Tomorrow's Friday. 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

0: things that used to be free now cost money. Anybody remember Disney's Fast Pass when it was actually free?
1: Yes.
0: There was a time,
2: was
0: I guess.
2: Free?
0: Yeah, I didn't. I don't recall that.
2: But how would you get that then?
1: You would walk up to the ride and there was like a little kiosk and you would get a ticket and it would give you a time to come back to the ride.
2: Yes.
1: And that's how it worked. So you could just go around and get all your Fast Passes.
0: That's nice.
1: And then you could come back.
0: Not anymore. Disney needs more of our money, guys.
3: Yes, they do.
2: They're only
3: suffering.
2: Getting $100 a ticket to get in.
1: $200
0: more. Is that right?
1: It's $200 a ticket now.
2: That's
0: crazy.
1: Yeah, it went past $200 this year.
0: When I lived in San Diego, the Disneyland up in Anaheim, they would, for media people, you could go for free.
2: Mm-hmm.
0: You just had to get, you know?
2: No, you can do it at Disney World.
0: Oh, you
2: Trust
0: can?
2: Me. My son has been to Disney World like 6 times, and it's because my mom lived an hour away, and they had media passes. And so I would get a media pass for my son and myself, and then I would pack a backpack because they let you bring food in. They don't tell you that.
0: Nice.
2: But you can bring, so I would pack bottled water and peanut butter and jellies, and we would go for the whole day
0: to
2: Disney World for free.
0: You had a thing there.
1: I have bad news. They don't do that anymore.
0: They don't do media passes?
1: No, because we used to get them like 10 years ago. We would get one day on a media pass just to cut the cost.
0: Yeah.
1: They don't do it anymore.
0: They don't do that anymore.
1: Yeah. I sent in like, I had to send in a photocopy of my WZPL lanyard and my business card.
0: Yeah.
1: And then they would confirm it and they would give you one day.
0: We had to, I think, fax them. This is a long time in the 90s, but fax them a company letterhead, like Q106.
3: We get the fax machine out.
2: You know, if they did try to do it now, there's so many podcasters.
0: Well, yeah, everybody's got a radio show. Yeah.
3: Oh, everybody's I'm an influencer and I will say nice things about Disney if you get my friend.
1: Weirdly, those are the people who do get them, like the bigger ones.
0: Really?
1: Yeah. Now there's like a handful of people who still get them, but they're mostly YouTubers.
0: Yeah.
2: Wow.
0: Yeah. Things that used to be free and now cost money. Remember getting an iPhone and it would come with a charger?
2: Yeah.
0: You remember? Yes. You know how they don't do that anymore.
2: And I just realized, so I got a new to me computer and they've changed the Apple cord to go to a laptop. It used to be the same just input that your phone's.
0: Yeah. USB-C the USB-C. Yeah.
2: Yes. And now it's a weird.
0: Little magnet.
2: Of course they did that. So that you can't use the same charger for both things.
3: I got my iPhone's not like new, but it's like a USB-C. It's kind of my first one.
0: Yeah.
3: And usually most of like lightning cables when you had to get them from them. But I'm like, USB-C, I have a lot of those cords.
0: Yeah.
3: No, they don't work.
0: Not all
3: they
0: of them.
3: Not all of them. And they won't go into my AirPods case. I'm like, you guys are monsters.
1: Wasn't there a government bill being pushed that was a universal charging bill?
2: To USB-C.
0: Yeah.
3: I wonder if somebody paid to make that go away.
0: Let's see. All of the concert ticket fees. Buying a ticket used to be face value for concert tickets. Now they've added convenience fees and processing and delivery.
2: So many fees.
0: Yeah, crazy.
2: And then parking on top of it. And,
0: Checked airline bags. RIP.
2: Oh, I know.
0: Was the good thing about Southwest Airlines. Now they got rid of that, too.
2: Right.
0: Yeah. Let's see. I'll continue with that. Seat selection.
2: We're doing a big family trip in the fall.
0: Yeah.
2: And I had everything budgeted out. My husband is a stickler on this stuff. And, you know, we don't get to take vacations very often. Yeah. So I had it budgeted to the dollar of, like, you know, what the flights were going to cost. I did not consider that I was going to spend, for 7 people, almost $1,000 on luggage to get there and back. That's
0: and then if it's like, you know, it's, what is it, 40 pounds or 50 pounds, something like that.
2: Then it's more.
0: And then, and you got to shuffle. You're at the airport and trying to put stuff in.
2: I bought one of those weight
0: things. Yeah, I've got them in all my suitcases.
2: Because I will be weighing everybody's luggage because I am not paying one more dollar.
0: Then when you go on vacation, you get some knickknacks and get a shirt or something. And then you're like, uh-oh.
3: I flew Frontier for the first and only time. Because the tickets were super cheap. So I was like, no big deal. Like, I'll pay the extra fees, whatever. It was worth it. It was just a quick flight to Orlando, not a big deal. And so I get there and my bag's overweight. And I was like, yeah, no problem. I'll just pay the fee or whatever. And they were, it was something crazy, like $200 for like a couple pounds over. And I was like, yeah, okay.
0: Never mind.
3: And then they were like, they said, okay, well, if you download our app and you pay for the extra baggage fee there, it'll be cheaper than if you pay at the kiosk. I'm like, fine, whatever. So I do that. But then I said, I was having problems with my phone. So I said, can I just get a printed ticket just so that because I'm having issues with my phone. And they were like, it'll be $25.
0: Or something like that.
3: I was like, are you kidding? Oh, and the girl's like, nope. And this is my first experience and I'm having so much fun with you guys.
0: That's the thing with airlines too. I was mad at Delta for a long time, but you know, when you go to certain places or you go through Atlanta, you have to go, you know,
2: but
0: Delta.
2: Like printing? Yeah. It's
0: crazy.
2: Gives you paper, I'm sure.
0: Let's see here. Yeah, so seat selections on a plane. Now that when you buy a ticket, you don't get your seat for free.
2: Some seats for free. So if you see me, I'll be at the back of the plane.
0: Back of the plane, in the middle.
3: And then the whole leading up to your flight, you just get email after email. Upgrade. Don't you want to pay us more?
0: Before this takes off, we do have, you can upgrade. And then don't forget, there was a time when it was free airline food. That was a long time ago. I remember even hot meals for free back in the day.
3: If you flew, as long as it was a reasonable length, you got dinner.
0: Let's see. YouTube without excessive ads. Now a 10-minute video is broken in three breaks, unless you want to pay to get rid of them, of course.
2: Yeah.
0: Free internet content. Now everything's behind a paywall, it seems like.
3: Oh, for sure.
0: Parking. It used to be that you could find a spot like on the road near the venue, but now those are all set with QR codes and paid for.
2: Mm-hmm.
0: And then pizza delivery. Now they have delivery fees as well. I'm fine with tipping.
3: Which tip I don't mind, but what sometimes I have a problem with is when they make you tip beforehand.
0: Oh yeah.
3: And then I'm like, tip a reasonable amount so they do a good job or whatever.
0: Yeah.
3: But then it's like, but then sometimes it won't show up, or sometimes I don't get the things.
0: Yeah. So wait a second. I tipped a nice tip and I got nothing.
3: Well, one time I paid for like Rush, where you go like DoorDash, bring it right to me.
0: I do that sometimes too, especially then, like Taco Bell or something that needs to get to you really quick.
3: Right. I pay the extra fee, and then they were like, he's got three other stops to make. He'll so I.

0: En garde!
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2: Are you telling me this is going to break?
3: Right.
4: Yeah.
2: You know, that kind of thing.
4: He's
2: like,
4: nice.
2: You want to buy the extended?
3: It's
2: like,
3: I stopped doing that because I never remember that I have an extended warranty anyway. So,
2: yeah.
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0: A chance for you to win some tickets to go to Swing at Victory Field. If you want to call in and play our game called When Was It Invented? I got to get the song out, but we'll describe some things. And was it invented in the 30s? Because that's the time period that this event is, themed after, the 30s. And baseball, the swinging 30s. I don't know. Yeah, swinging 30s,
1: yeah,
0: maybe.
1: Yeah, like in Swing a Bat, it's all kind of all there.
0: Yeah. Say hi to Michael. Hello, Michael.
2: What's up, Michael?
3: Just driving to work down in Gnawbone, Indiana.
0: Gnawbone. I've heard of that one.
1: What happens in Gnawbone?
3: Well, it's pronounced Gnawbone, but what do I know?
0: Yeah.
1: Mm-hmm.
2: I don't know. Nobody will pronounce it right. Nobody cares.
1: Yeah. Is it a cool
2: I'm
1: place?
2: I'm sorry you have to work there.
3: Yep.
0: Okay.
3: Big business.
1: Okay, business.
2: Where do you eat lunch?
3: At Gnawbone.
2: Oh, there's a restaurant called Gnawbone in Gnawbone? That's a good restaurant name, Gnawbone.
0: What do they serve there?
2: All bones.
0: Bones.
3: All bones.
0: Yeah, exactly.
3: Bony meats.
0: Okay, Producer Will is going to describe a invention, and you just got to tell us if it was invented in the 30s, okay?
3: Mm-hmm.
0: Okay, here we go.
4: When was it invented?
0: Yes.
4: It's a

0: prize.
1: And the prize, again, is tickets to this fancy event at Victory Field called Schwang. Schwang and a miss.
2: Swing.
1: Just a
2: swing.
1: Swing.
0: You like dressing up a little bit in costumes?
1: Yes, yes, yes, exactly.
0: Whatever his name is.
1: His name is Michael.
0: Michael.
3: Michael.
1: Michael, you got to dress up in the 30s. So
0: okay, good.
1: Find your costume on Amazon.
3: We'll put on a little page boy hat and some suspenders on your khakis. Okay.
4: I apologize because it kind of cut out, so I missed it.
0: Oh, that's
3: It's okay. There's probably bad reception and good gnawbone.
4: Yeah.
3: Here we go.
1: Music. I'm sorry. Not
3: ragtime. It's a ragtime. Remember, Scott Joplin hits.
1: Yes, yes.
3: Let's just pull that up. The Scott Joplin disc that we keep around here.
1: Right.
0: No, the disc?
3: Yeah, yeah.
0: Yes.
3: Yeah, pull it out. Put it in the cart machine.
0: Blow it off.
3: Load up some
0: dusty
3: Scott Joppy. Okay. And here we go. Riders, clerks, men of business, are you wary of fountain pens leaking upon your fingers, your shirts, and every important document you possess? Behold, the ballpoint pen, a miraculous rolling ball delivers ink directly to the page. No dipping, no blotting, no mysterious blue stain upon your trousers. And that forces you to explain yourself to your wife. Why are you stained blue? Don't ask. It's the ballpoint pen.
1: Okay. Was the ballpoint pen invented in the 30s?
4: I believe it was not.
2: She says not. No.
3: That is incorrect. It was. It was designed and invented in 1938.
0: That's incredible.
3: Not popularized until the 1950s, though.
0: Wow.
1: Okay.
0: I love it.
1: Well, let's try another one.
3: Laszlo Biro. Created the ballpoint pen. Here's your next one. Ladies and gentlemen, science has created fabric.
0: Oh.
3: With no sheep, no silkworm, no cotton field. A wholly manufactured wonder material pulled from the very bosom of chemistry. Strong, stretchable, silky, behold, nylon.
1: Wow, nylon.
3: At last, mankind can make stockings using nothing but science and extremely complicated words.
1: Wow, nylon. Was that invented in the 30s?
4: No.
1: Yeah.
0: Mm.
1: He says no.
0: Mm.
3: I'm sorry, that's incorrect.
1: Oh, man.
0: Yeah.
3: Wallace Carruthers and his team at DuPont developed nylon in 1935. Nylon stockings wouldn't go on sale nationally until 1940, but the synthetic material was used in the 30s.
1: Wow.
0: Okay.
1: Right, we're learning stuff today, guys. Nylon. Okay, all right, let's try another one here.
3: Children, housewives, portly gentlemen with no regard for their waistcoats. Imagine the humble cookie, but riddled throughout with delightful chunks of chocolate.
0: What?
3: No longer must man endure the unbearable hardship of eating a cookie and chocolate separately.
0: Oh, my God.
3: At last, these two mighty foods have been joined into one holy matrimony that eventually a Muppet will eat furiously in front of your children. It's the chocolate chip cookie.
1: Wow, was the chocolate chip cookie invented in the 30s?
4: Yes.
1: I know. It's like kind of a guessing game.
3: Mm-hmm. It was.
0: Oh, my God.
3: Ruth Wakefield created the famous chocolate chip cookie in the Toll House Inn in Massachusetts in the late 1930s, generally dated around 1938.
0: That's where
1: Toll House comes from?
3: Yes.
1: Oh, my God.
0: It was the original recipe.
1: Wow.
0: I love it.
1: Okay. All right. Got to get
3: thrilling.
1: Two more right.
0: Thanks, old-timey guy.
3: You're welcome. I'm a ghost. I've been dead for you. If you build it, I will come.
0: Oh, my.
3: Here's your next one.
1: I know.
3: Build it faster, faster. I've come. Shoppers, has carrying a paper sack required you to awkwardly embrace your groceries against your chest like an infant made entirely of canned peas? No more. Introducing the revolutionary shopping bag with handles.
0: Whoa.
1: Oh.
3: Two tiny loops transform the ordinary sack into a portable grocery transportation system.
1: Wow. Mm.
3: Civilization advances another 3 inches.
0: Oh.
1: Okay. All right, the shopping bag.
3: With handles.
1: With handles. Was that from the 30s?
4: Yeah.
1: He says, yeah?
3: It was!
1: Yes!
3: Walter Dubiner had patented the handled shopping bags earlier, so I would not actually use this one. But here's the thing. It was popularized in the 30s.
1: Okay, all right.
0: Okay.
1: Okay, we'll try
0: like
1: one
0: it.
1: More. One more for the win. You got your swing tickets. Good luck.
3: Gentlemen. Gentlemen, are you tired of beginning each morning by placing a sharpened blade against your throat? Then welcome to the future with the electric razor.
1: Oh,
3: tiny yes. powered blade shall attack your whiskers at astonishing speed, while leaving most of your face exactly where you found it. Exciting.
1: Nice.
3: A privilege not previously offered to generations before. It's the electric razor.
1: Okay, the electric razor, was that invented in the 30s?
4: Nah.
1: She's saying
0: nah.
1: No.
3: It was!
1: It was!
3: Oh. I'm sorry, Jacob Schicks.
1: Shoot.
3: Are you hearing this? Jacob Schicks, a successful electric dry razor shaver. Reached the market in 1931.
1: Mr. Schick. Yes, of
3: Mr.
1: course.
3: Mr. Schick.
1: Well, all right, well, let's give the ticket to him anyway.
0: Okay,
1: congratulations.
0: That sounds nice.
1: We're going to get you hooked up. You are number one. Yeah, swing is coming up here. Let's see in a couple of weeks. Written down here. Swing.
0: Oh, yeah, next.
1: September 25th. So next Friday.
0: Yeah.
1: So week from tomorrow.
0: Mm-hmm.
1: Yeah, it's coming quick.
0: Who are you going to bring with you?
4: Oh, probably my wife and kids, if it's possible. Or
1: well, no, it's not.
0: Just the wife.
3: Get a sitter.
0: This is a bit of an adult thing.
3: You know what? They should add a babysitting thing.
1: Service?
0: Because then people would bring their kids and kids would get loose and it'd be like, somebody has to come to...
1: Like at church when you get the little beeper and you're like, oh, your kid is misbehaving. You got to go to the nursery or whatever.
3: Yeah.
0: My thing is like, don't make me drink around your kids. Okay?
1: Yeah,
0: like,
1: no,
0: take them away.
1: All right, hold the line. We'll get you those tickets and thanks for playing. Win one of them.

0: Any Metallica fans out there? Anyone? Anyone?
1: I mean, I respect them.
0: Metallica is doing their M72 World Tour, and it includes a stop in downtown Indianapolis. So it's going to be Metallica with Limp Bizkit.
2: Oh, my God.
0: Yeah. So this will be at Lucas Oil Stadium on Saturday, June 5th. And tickets go on sale next Friday. So
2: oh, my gosh. Out. What's your favorite Metallica song?
0: Enter Sandman,
2: man. Of course it is.
0: Metallica. It's a lot of radio stations do. They call it the same bit everywhere. It's called Mandatory Metallica.
1: Oh, yeah.
0: Seems like every rock station does it.
1: Well, that's how you make sure that men feel safe. Listen, guys, no matter what, we'll play some Metallica, so you'll
0: mandatory.
1: Be okay. Are you a divorced
0: mandatory
1: dad
0: Monday.
1: That only has your kids every other weekend?
0: Yeah.
2: Hopefully not this weekend Metallica. For Mandatory Metallica. Metallica's us time.
0: Yeah, Metallica. I was going to get a song real quick, Metallica.
1: Put on your best black t-shirt and cargo shorts that you bought from Old Navy 10 years ago.
2: Are you suffering the consequences of promiscuous, reckless sex?
1: No, you're not. We know so.
0: Oh, I love this song called One, Two. When you just, you know, it's a vibe, you know, when you're feeling it,
1: feeling
0: it.
1: Yeah, for sure.
0: What's the clothing line they got from? What did you just make reference to?
1: Old Navy cargo shorts. And a black band t-shirt.
3: But yeah. If it's a nice time, if you're on a date, then maybe you'll wear that one button-up, like, short-sleeve shirt that's kind of plaid.
1: Or maybe the bejeweled jeans.
3: Bejeweled jean pockets and white Stitcher. Party and True Religion.
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2: Oh, don't forget Limp Bizkit.
1: What's your favorite Limp Bizkit song? With beads, you know, with your brown
2: your puka
1: beads.
2: Shell necklace.
0: Yeah.
2: Your tribal tat. Yeah, what's your favorite Limp Bizkit song? Go ahead.
1: What's the popular one?
0: Do you remember it? And you're waiting for us to come out?
2: Is it Break Stuff?
0: I do remember that
1: That's
0: one.
1: That's a good one.
2: What is the Limp Bizkit song?
1: I know there's that one. Rollin'?
0: Rolling, rolling, rolling, keep rolling. Yeah, I bet that was it. I mean, there's
1: and Break Stuff.
0: So many guys.
2: Mm-hmm. No, there's one that everybody
0: Break Stuff, Rolling. And those are the two that I remember.
2: Oh, okay, yeah, but I think Break Stuff is the one that everybody remembers.
1: Kids up, a hands down.
0: I wish I could play it, but they're explicit lyrics.
1: Oh yeah,
0: you don't want me to break a law.
1: No, yeah. We don't want
0: to
1: break
0: FCC
1: a brain.
0: Law.
2: Yeah, I do.
0: You do?
2: Yeah, break a law.
0: Okay.
2: Just once.
0: Just break a law. Just once. But once you do one, man, you want to break laws all the time.
2: I know. You open Pandora's box of breaking laws.
0: Okay.
2: A dopamine hit you can't replace.
0: It is 8 o'clock. Smiley Morning Show News brought to you in part by Indianapolis Symphony Orchestra. How about that?
1: Ooh.
0: Thank you, Indianapolis Symphony Orchestra,
1: fancy.
0: For your monies.
2: What?
1: Better
0: and here's
1: get
0: what's going
1: your
0: on.
1: Yuletide tickets today.
0: Here's story number one. Whoops, wrong button. Let me turn that off.
2: Who's Sorry. The Yuletide host this year? Have they announced?
1: Yes,
2: do we know?
1: It was the same host as last year. I can't
0: was
1: remember
0: it pretty
1: his
0: good?
1: Name. He's
0: it's no
1: amazing.
0: Sandy Patty, but yeah.
1: He's not Sandy Patty. He didn't wear bejeweled dresses, but he was amazing. He's very talented.
0: He's a singer, right? And then so and funny, hilarious. Yeah.
1: I mean, look.
2: Okay. They're not writing super hilarious stuff for Yuletide.
1: It's the tradition. It's, you know,
0: how about cookies?
1: Santa
0: are the cookies
1: Claus?
0: Dry? They're not like they used to be.
1: Look.
0: You know?
1: Was it Ashley Brown
0: it
1: and
0: is
1: Curtis
0: what it
1: Bannister?
0: Oh, yes. Curtis Blow.
1: Curtis no, Bannister. Yes. No, he's super, super talented. But, the cookies used to be different.
0: Yeah.
1: But, you know, sometimes new is
2: cheaper.
1: Oh,
4: it's gonna
1: and
4: be great.
1: It might not be my favorite cookie, but I'm sure someone else loves the cookies. You know what I can tell you that I love is you can pre-order your wine for the second act.
0: Yeah, you can
1: transfer.
0: Yeah,
2: you're
1: nice.
2: Gonna need it to eat those cookies.
0: I've done that before, and it's weirdly sitting on a table with like a receipt
1: ready
0: on the
1: for
0: top.
1: You.
0: Yeah,
1: yeah,
0: it's weird.
4: Do they make Curtis Bannister
1: awesome.
4: Wear a shirt for Yuletide?
1: Yes,
4: they shouldn't.
0: I'm a big fan of Curtis Blow.
2: Oh my God, topless Yuletide?
4: I mean,
2: hell yeah. They should do one adults night.
1: That actually would be
4: the
1: fun.
4: The tap dancing segments would be awesome.
1: The dancing Santas are all shirtless.
2: Oh, yeah. No, I was thinking the opposite way where it's pantsless.
1: Oh.
2: Just think about tap dancing Santa.
5: and the other little the little flap dancing.
1: Other tap dancing.
5: The flap dancing and the dancing.
0: Oh, yeah. Shelly, what's up?
6: Hey, the Limp Bizkit song that everybody remembered is The Nookie. Okay. I did it all for The Nookie. The Nookie.
0: And you can take this cookie and shove it up your ass.
7: David.
0: Isn't that how it goes?
7: Yes. Yeah, we don't say that on the radio.
0: We don't say that.
5: He just broke the radio law. He just says, and stick it up your
0: Yeah.
1: I'm on the radio edit. Like a charm. Like a charm. Like a
0: charm. Like a charm. Like a charm. That's all I'm going to play.
1: Yeah.
0: And that's all I'll play at this point. Because it's got dirty words in it. I don't want to break an FCC law.
1: Yeah.
0: You know what I mean?
5: No.
0: Just one.
5: Right. No one's going to complain.
0: Just one law.
5: Everybody who listens to this show is on our side.
0: Okay.
6: True. True story.
0: Yeah. Hey, thank you. Love you.
6: All right. All right. Thanks. Love you. Have a good day.
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1: Good morning, Indy. Let's see here. Outside, current temperature 71. Saw some storms and some lightning early this morning and some rain.
2: Oh,
1: but
2: no.
1: Current temperature in studio is 62 degrees. Brr,
2: oh,
1: it's cold in here.
2: 3 degrees colder than yesterday.
3: Get that turned up.
1: How can you make an air conditioner get this cold? I mean, I'd never been in a home where an air conditioner could get to 62 degrees.
2: I have no idea. Put in a refrigeration unit. I think they're actually turning this whole radio building into a get-go. And this is where the sodas will be stored.
1: This is the sodas and, the pot stickers.
2: The end is nigh. It's more profitable to run a Quickie Mart than it is a radio station.
1: It's freezing in here, Julia. None of that.
3: We have doors open because of the humidity.
1: Yeah, the humidity. Yeah,
3: I know. Come on.
1: It's weird. I don't know how they do it. We're getting the space heaters going, I guess.
3: No way to do it properly because it's done wrong, it seems like, in every office building.
1: No. It is Friday morning, time for the news, early morning news. Here's story number one.
3: A Columbus teen is now facing charges as an adult in a deadly shooting. Tyshawn Bryant is charged with murder after police say he shot and killed a 17-year-old on Friday. Court documents say witnesses say the two got into a fight before the shooting. Bryant allegedly told police he only intended to scare the victim. He is also facing a felony firearm enhancement.
1: Number two.
3: And how about those gas prices? We'll let you know so you don't have to once again face sticker shock. Yesterday, I know, we had that 17-cent spike over across the state over 2 days. So the latest info from AAA just released this morning, another 7-cent rise this morning. So that is over
1: today.
3: $4 a gallon, and it all stinks. So
2: well, luckily, the gas man is out later today.
3: I like it.
1: Free gas today. But yeah, even with the tax holiday or whatever it's called.
3: Which is about 61 cents, by the way, that we're saving on every dollar.
2: So now, is there something happening in the world that is to blame for this?
3: No.
1: Our president says
3: everything's great.
1: Yeah, everything's fine.
3: I don't see a reason.
2: Okay, I just didn't know.
3: Don't bring things up. The apocalypse has started.
1: Number three.
3: And Gen Z is standing alone in a controversial category, all-time favorite restaurant.
4: Olive Garden.
3: Okay, the generation is ranking Chili's as their top spot, while calling Olive Garden just mid. So get it together.

0: baby boomers, Gen Xers, and even millennials all believe Olive Garden is the best.
1: Olive Garden, according to
0: YouGov's annual restaurant brand rankings. I brought up Chi-Chi's on our show this morning, which I think probably is a little more branding for our generation.
1: Yeah, Chi-Chi's, Olive Garden, Red Lobster, all those were, you know, fine dining in Des Moines, Iowa, where I grew up.
2: Yeah, it still is in Avon, Indiana.
1: Yeah.
2: We still have a Red Lobster.
1: Do you? Yeah. Okay, thank you very much. Sachi Sports Report brought to you by Suave Men 2-in-1 Body and Face Wash. Thank you. Colts quarterback, I don't know if you saw this, but Anthony Richardson returned to full practice yesterday. So
2: I watch these practices daily. Really? I saw him come right out.
1: He had a little groin injury yesterday. Tony from the Smiley Morning Show was like, ice it, Anthony.
2: But sit on it. Yeah. Sit on a bag of ice.
1: Everything's good. So we're going to play
2: the... Get a polar pop and pour it in your pants.
1: Kansas City Chiefs and the Colts coming up Sunday, 8:20 p.m. That'll be out in Missouri. Fever play the Toronto Tempo tonight, 7:30 p.m. in Toronto.
3: Whoa.
1: Then they're going to host the Washington Mystics coming up Sunday, 4 o'clock in the afternoon at Gainbridge Fieldhouse. So that'll be cool. Fever back in town on Sunday. The Indians shut down the Gwinnett Stripers 15-0 last night.
2: It's like they did. It's like they didn't even show up.
1: Yeah, I know. Isn't
2: that crazy? Like basically batting practice.
1: Yeah. They remain tied with the with Rochester for the final playoff spot. They finished the regular season against the Stripers at Gwinnett Field in Lawrenceville, Georgia tonight, 7:05. Let's see here. Then next. Cup Series for NASCAR, NASCAR Cup Series. It's the Bass Pro Shops night race tomorrow night, 7:30 p.m. in Tennessee. Indy 11 hosts the Oakland Roots. That'll be coming up on Sunday at 5 o'clock at the Mike downtown. This weekend, you got IU hosting Western Kentucky. That'll be tomorrow at 4 o'clock, and that's down in Bloomington. Purdue plays UCLA. That'll be out in Pasadena. That's coming up at 11 o'clock tomorrow. Buffalo beat Detroit 41-31 last night in the first game of the new at this new Highmark Stadium. Josh Allen, good old Josh Allen,
2: threw
1: three touchdown passes and ran for two more. So how about that? Huh?
2: Wow. Wow, I love it. Yeah, I won my parlay.
1: Did you?
2: Yeah, I said Josh Allen will throw three touchdown passes and run for two more touchdowns. And I won $20.
1: I think that there's some homecomings this weekend. I think Westfield actually has their homecoming game this weekend.
2: Are you the president in the parade?
1: Yeah, I should be.
2: Or the grand marshal, whatever it's called. Not should president be. Of the parade.
1: Yeah, the grand marshal. Yeah. Some other schools, Ben Davis versus Warren Central tonight, LaRon Colley and Guerin Catholic, Avon versus Franklin, New Pal versus Pendleton Heights, and then a big rival showdown tonight, Knightstown versus East Hancock.
0: Oh!
2: Hell yeah! Hell yeah!
1: And that there is your sports here on the Smiley Morning Show. Coming up, we're going to kick off your weekend with a weekend blast off. You're going to love it. Some throwbacks and some fun. We've got more tickets to give it to you if you want to go see a country show. Tim McGraw's in concert tonight. And we got our country throwback throwdown coming up in a little bit. Okay? 99.5 ZP.

0: Yay. It's a great day. 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

0: weekend is here. 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
0: Are you ready for the weekend?
2: Woo! Yeah. Let's go!
0: Are you sure? I can't hear you.
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0: Talking about Snoop Dogg earlier.
2: Yeah.
0: All right, so let's do it.
4: Let's go.

0: out there on the 465. Hit the gas pedal. Let's go. Come on, Indiana. Producer Will, did you turn that Despacito off?
1: I was trying to do a hot mix.
0: Yeah, well, it didn't work.
1: My first time DJing. Not great, guys.

0: and Purdue. Fine. Yep. I'll say it.
1: Thank you.
0: My wife won't like that.
1: Oh, well.
0: She's an IU grad.
1: She can take it up with me.
0: Yeah. Go Trains.
1: Go Trains!
0: That was the greatest weekend blast off.
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15: If you're considering getting a dog, make sure you know the average illnesses of the breed that you're considering. The unhealthiest breeds, according to medical experts, are Cavalier King Charles Spaniels, followed by Dachshunds, Sharpeys, Pugs, and Bulldogs. So if you are looking into those breeds, just make sure you can handle all of the medical needs that come with them.
16: Mine barks at poor people and only goes in a human toilet.
17: And mine dog has violent night terrors and his screams sound human.
15: You're ending your day today by pushing off a bunch of stuff until Monday. It's pretty common. The average worker admits to putting at least 3 important things on hold until Monday because
18: who cares? Fridays are awesome.
15: If you're watching the game this weekend, maybe invite some friends over.
19: Oh my God, it's so good to see you guys. I missed you guys.
20: I'm gonna crap the booze out. And then me and my bros are gonna hang out for the rest of our lives.
15: A new study found that having people around creates a surge of happiness. Just rooting for your favorite team with other fans gives you this feeling of connection and belonging that can instantly improve your mood.
20: Just so I know, in this room, I need for us to decide where the pee corner is.
21: There's no pee corner.
20: No, I know what I do. You know what I mean? Like, I'm gonna use that as my pee corner.
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12: But this is a good one.
22: Locks on the river by the railroad tracks. She had a suntan line and red lipstick. I worked so hard.
12: You know what? Let's solicit for this contest next.
6: We're going to play the Throwback Throwdown. And it's going to be pop country, like 90s, early 2000s, okay? So we'll play stuff like this. That was played on the radio. This mic probably didn't, but... But anyway, and they should be pretty popular, and that you, even if you're not a huge country music fan, you might know some of these pop country hits. So if you call in now and you want to play our game, I'm going to take three people, maybe? Let's get weird.
12: Yeah.
6: Three people. That's, you know, sometimes we do two.
15: Yeah.
6: Three is crazy.
12: The more people you have in this contest, better the chance. Better chance we have of them getting something right.
15: That's
12: right.
15: True.
12: Let's
15: that helps.
12: Take eight people.
6: Eight people. Well, and then we won't be able to hear them chime in. You know what I mean? Because they're always talking over the top of each other.
12: Maybe we just go down the line and say, what do you think it is? What do you think it is? Yeah. What do you think it is? Whoever gets it right first wins.
6: Going to one of the guys off the air. He didn't know I was listening in, but Dan said, hey, it's fine if I don't win. I just like to play the games. You know what I mean? That kind of thing.
15: I just love playing games.
6: Love selling guns. Thank you.
15: Oh, all right, Don's good.
6: What was the gun guy's
15: name?
6: Don Anthony.
15: No. That's a radio thing.
14: It was Don Stuck.
15: No. You guys are all wrong.
6: Yeah, what is it?
15: It was Don's gun.
14: It was just Don.
6: I know, but what's Don's last name?
15: I don't know that we ever needed to know that.
14: His last name was Gun.
6: Dan.
15: Don Davis.
6: Yeah. Okay. All right. Yeah. I guess we never knew.
14: We didn't know because it was Guns.
6: But now we know. All right.
14: Don's Guns.
6: Okay. And okay, Mindy, are you ready to play? James.
7: I'm ready.
6: Okay.
14: Wait. We've got Mindy, James, and who?
6: And Dan.
7: Okay.
6: I'm listening to you still, Dan.
15: Yeah.
7: Yeah. Yeah.
6: I'm still listening to you.
7: I feel loved.
6: Okay. You are
15: good.
6: Loved. And now, do you guys know what you're playing for?
7: Tim McGraw tickets.
6: Nope, I'm sorry, it's not. We ran out during that last couple of minutes. No, Tim McGraw in concert tomorrow night. Okay? Okay, all right.
14: You had me nervous. I was like, you can't do that.
6: Just take him away. God giveth, God taketh away. Isn't that how God is? No, that's not God. What? Who said that?
15: Well, the Bible? I don't know.
14: I don't
15: Somebody's preacher?
6: Made it up. Okay, well, here's Tony with traffic. Hi, Tony.
14: Still dealing with that problem on the southwest side. There's an accident on the right shoulder, 465 westbound at Kentucky Avenue. It's backed up to Harding Street. We have an accident with injury southeast on Raymond Street and Churchman Avenue. Another accident with injury, Christian Park on at Brookville Road at Bozart Avenue.
6: And Bozart Avenue!
14: On the Broad Ripple area, Delaware Trails, Fox Hill Drive at Hoover Road.
6: It's family weekend down in B-Town. So when your kid and your dad go down there, that's family
15: there.
6: Yeah,
15: they're family-ing.
6: It's family. Just no one's going to school currently.
14: Yeah.
6: Your dad. Now, when did your dad graduate IU?
14: Oh, like... Well, he didn't go to Vietnam because he was in college. So right around that, so I guess 60s.
6: Yeah, probably the 60s.
14: Yeah.
6: Whoa, that's a long time ago.
14: Right.
6: I wonder what it looked like back then.
14: Oh, yeah.
6: I mean, some of those buildings are old, though, so a lot of similarities, too.
14: A lot of them were there, but, you know, even...
6: Nix was probably there. Do you think Nix was there?
14: Yeah.
6: In the 60s?
14: For sure.
6: Because that's an old place.
14: Yeah.
6: I was wearing my Nix shirt yesterday. Three people said, hey, I like your shirt.
14: Nice.
6: It's like, you know, if you know, you know. If you went to...
14: I'll never forget the first time I took you to Nix.
6: And sunk the biz.
14: And when we were telling you how to sink the biz, you were like...
6: This
14: you put your dirty fingers in
6: the
14: there,
6: beer, and then we have to
14: look
6: drink
14: at you
6: it.
14: Now.
6: Look at you now. I'll drink anything.
14: Bandwagon Dave.
6: Bandwagon Dave. Oh, man. Okay. Well, all right. All right, Dan, can I focus now? Pay attention to me as we're playing that game. All right, no screwing around over there. And no speakerphone and no help from others.
15: Yeah, you have to play. Hear them whispering when they help you.
6: So, James, can I get a confirmation you're ready to play?
7: Yes, I am.
6: Okay, Mindy, are you ready?
7: I'm ready.
6: Okay, and Dan, are you ready? Dan? Okay! Alvin!
15: Dan,
6: are you listening?
7: Yeah.
6: Okay.
15: Right. Your response was not at all, so that's why we
6: there
15: wondered.
6: There was no response. Why was there? Pay attention now, okay?
15: I mean, if he loses, I guess.
14: I'm these worried about Dan.
6: These are crappy pop country
14: don't say crappy.
6: Country songs. No, I know. I was just some of them are just worn
15: that
6: out.
15: Are
6: you know
15: country
6: what I mean?
15: Songs.
14: Yeah.
15: That's what you're listening to.
6: No, I mean, I was trying to find popular songs that were played on pop radio, too, so it could at least give these guys a chance.
15: Sure.
6: So you understand. You have to buzz in with your name if you know the title and artist of the song. If you get it right, you get a point. There's eight of these. If you don't get it right, the title and artist, then we penalize you.
15: Yep.
6: We take a point away. Does everybody understand?
1: Understood.
15: Okay.
6: Okay.
15: There is
6: Penal. Okay.
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21: Baby, I don't know what I would do. I'd be lost if I lost you.
6: Buzz in with your name.
21: If you ever leave, baby, you would take away everything.
6: Time is up. No one knew that was Trisha Yearwood.
23: I know it.
15: I knew the Leanne Rimes version.
6: Oh, I see what you're saying.
23: Leanne Rimes.
6: Okay.
23: How do I live?
15: Yeah, it wasn't Leanne Rimes.
6: It's a little too late now.
15: Is that Dan?
6: That's Dan. He's a mess.
15: Are you on a life delay of 10 seconds?
24: Or
15: because you don't
24: drug?
15: Respond.
23: That sounds like my entire life.
6: Yeah.
15: Okay. This is not the first time Dan's heard this, I don't think.
6: Okay, Dan. Get your stuff together here. I'm worried about you.
15: Okay, so you guys...
6: Wellness check on Dan.
15: When you know it, you say your name, okay?
23: Okay.
6: All right. Song number two. And yeah, that was Trisha Yearwood's version of How Do I Live. But you're right, Leanne Rimes. I wouldn't even have accepted that at this point. You know?
15: Anything.
6: Kind of close. All right, song two.
25: And he said, someday I hope you get the chance to live
23: James.
6: Is there a James? Oh, yeah, there is a James.
26: Tim McGraw, live like you're dying.
6: Tim McGraw's right.
15: Nice. Good
6: You've
15: job,
6: been drinking
15: James?
6: This morning, James?
26: Coffee.
6: Okay.
15: Okay.
6: All right. Yeah, that's Tim McGraw. What a great song.
15: Dan's
6: live like you're
15: been
6: dying.
15: Smoking. James has been drinking.
6: Yeah, hell yeah.
15: I don't know what Mindy's been doing.
26: I've been smoking.
27: I was writing songs. That's what I'm doing.
6: Okay. All right. Song number three.
28: Meant to me, but I learned how to swim and I learned who I was.
6: James, what is it? You buzz in first.
26: Alan Jackson, Little Bit of Love, I think.
6: Sorry, what did you say?
15: Little Bit of Love.
6: That is incorrect. Penalize him. All right. Did you want to steal?
15: Anybody else?
6: Dan. Go.
23: Dan. Alan Jackson, Chattahoochee.
6: That's right.
15: Oh, yeah.
28: But I didn't go home. Down by the river on a Friday night.
6: What a simple song. It's so sweet.
15: When I was a kid, my neighbors were very into country music, and they would always have CMT on, and so these were the ones that I knew because she would make me watch the movie or the music videos all the time.
6: CMT. That's right. All right. Song number what? Four? Five?
15: Song number four.
28: Oh, play me some mountain music.
6: Dan, go ahead.
23: Mountain music, Alabama.
6: Boom!
15: Whoa. Nice!
6: A little older. I didn't know if anybody would get this one. But it's so classic.
28: Hey!
6: All right, let's try again. Song number five. Good luck, everybody. Well, what's the score? Give me an update on the score.
15: Okay, Dan has 2 points.
6: Okay.
15: James and Mindy both have 0.
6: Okay.
15: James had one, but he lost it
6: because he was penalized. Okay. Song five.
28: Went on here since they closed the mill. That whistle still blows every day at noon.
6: Heard on the Battle of the Burbs.
28: Down to the diner. I wonder if
6: that's a tough one.
15: Still coming through.
28: Sunday morning service at the Church of Christ.
6: At the Church of Christ. Not an empty seat to be found. Yep. I'll give you a point if you could just identify the song. There's the title of the song. Yeah, Mindy, go ahead.
27: My Town.
6: I'm going to give that one to you. Yeah, My Town. That was a special bonus one. Because you came up with the title because it just sang, too. Yeah, we use that on the Battle of the Burbs every year.
15: I know. It's funny, I'm listening. I was like, I don't know that song. And all of a sudden it kicked
6: it wasn't
15: in the chorus.
6: The part,
15: and I'm like,
6: we play.
15: I guess I do.
6: All right, song number six, guys. Here we go. Listen up.
28: Yeah, I'm leaving GA. And if it weren't for Kilo, I'm pretty senior.
23: Dan.
6: Dan, what is it?
2: That's Zach Brown. The
6: four. Oh man. Three. Two. One. Time is up. Get penalize away. Him. Penalize. Anybody else want to steal?
26: I do, James.
6: James, go ahead.
26: Zach Brown. I'm leaving L.A.
6: Leaving early. No. Penalize.
15: LA, but either
6: leaving L.A. No. Leaving early. Leaving L.A. No. Penalize him too. All right.
2: Oh, man.
6: I'll tell you what it is now.
15: You can't go again.
2: Try again?
6: No! That would be cheating. No, that's Toes by Zach Brown Band. Yep.
15: Toes. Oh,
26: yeah. That's what it was called.
6: Oh, shoot. All right. What song are we on now? Seven?
15: We are on number seven. So far, Dan and Mindy are tied with one, and James has -1.
6: Dan. You have -1 now.
15: No, James.
6: Oh, James.
26: No, I'm doing bad. I'm doing terrible.
6: Okay, all right.
15: It's okay.
6: Song seven.
28: Tell your dog to bite my leg. Or tell your brother Cliff. His fist can tell me.
6: Dan, what is it?
2: It Achy Breaky Heart, Billy Ray Cyrus.
6: That's
15: there
6: right.
15: There you go. Nice job.
28: Tell anything you please. A self already knows.
26: I'm losing bad.
28: Oh, you can tell my heart. Heart.
6: All right, let's try again. Woo! Final song here. We'll see who wins.
15: Why don't you just meet me in the middle? This isn't really country.
6: Yeah, she is country, but this was a pop. That's why it's pop country. See. I know it's newer. I just wanted to put a newer one in too.
15: What the name of it is?
6: Yeah, what's the?
28: Back for me.
6: All right, I'll skip that one then. That's the middle. Maren Morris. Maren Morris.
26: Yeah.
6: You guys ever heard of Maren Morris?
26: Yeah, I do. I do now.
6: I do now. I do now. One more song. Okay. Here it is. Final song.
28: I never leave you. I remember how bad I need you when I taste tequila.
6: So now we know what the title is. Throwing a point out there, just
15: man, the name was obvious.
6: The name we knew the we do know the name.
15: What it was.
6: They were in town last weekend. Okay, never mind. That's Dan and Shay and Tequila. All right, let's add all the numbers up here.
15: Okay. See where we are. Well, we've ended up out of 8. Total, actually 9 total
6: we
15: songs.
6: One more. Yep.
15: We have James with -1 point, Mindy with 1 point, and Dan with 2 points.
6: Dan, you win! Dan, you are going to see Tim McGraw in concert tomorrow night. Congratulations.
27: Good job.
6: Are you pumped?
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3: 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It happens. Hire Hensley.
6: Okay, Producer Will, let's talk about that affinity hole.
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0: Praying for the mic.
2: Okay.
3: There's a lot more you need to pray for.
0: How about the air conditioner? We'll start with that.
2: Oh, man.
0: A little chilly in here, but just it's getting better. We got the space heaters going. It's weird. Yep. We have maybe you have an air conditioner at home that doesn't perform enough. Ours performs too much.
2: Yes, it's overachieving. You know, it really has achieved air conditioning here.
0: Walked in here, it was 62 degrees. So, but we got it like 67 now. Maybe?
2: Yeah, with a couple space heaters.
0: Not too bad.
2: But the upstairs, I talked to a sales girl yesterday, and she said upstairs was boiling hot. That
0: really?
2: They told the salespeople they didn't have to stay in the building if they
0: That's hilarious. That's so weird. Let's see here. I did see there's something going on at the Indianapolis Motor Speedway this weekend.
2: Oh, yeah.
0: IMSA Battle on the Bricks.
2: Yeah.
0: So what do you know about it? It is a race because there's qualifying and
4: there's practice. We had Doug on last year to talk about this.
0: Okay.
4: Last year, I think, was the first one.
0: Well, people are pretty excited about it, so I'm just going to want to throw that out there. We got some isolated morning storms here, and then it's going to be cooler today. High of only 80, which is a little bit better. Tomorrow, back to the hot, humid, mainly evening spotty storms. High 86 tomorrow. And then on Sunday, muggy, scattered storms. High 87. And then down to the 70s next week, so a little bit cooler. But chances of rain Monday and Tuesday. 72 degrees right now, and time for Nikki's Quickies.
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0: What's going on today?
2: Okay, so we have, where do I want to start? Let's check it out. Okay, so Miley Cyrus, her new album is out today. You know, The Bass Persuades,
0: So
2: she did an interview. It was a really long one with Z-Lo. On Apple Music. He's a radio guy, British radio guy, Zane. She's done many interviews with him before. He's really good at what he does. But they talked about Dolly and her last conversation with Dolly and things like that. I guess one of the things that they had talked about the last time they spoke was about this album that comes out today. And just, you know, Miley telling her about it and explaining and everything like that. But she goes on to say like a lot of just really nice stuff about Dolly, including she said that there was a time that when, you know, she's like the Dolly thought it was interesting that Miley would cry sometimes when she was singing the sad songs because Dolly saw it as music was escapism. She was like, this is where you get to be free. You let them cry. You get through it. This is your escape, which I thought was kind of interesting because Dolly did sing some heartfelt songs, you know, but you're right. She didn't really see it the same way where the emotions were hitting her like that. And the other thing she said was that Dolly taught her that you could have a musician persona without having to be someone you're not. Because you're right, like Dolly was like, you know, this is I'm Dolly Parton, blah, blah.
0: Yeah.
2: But she was still the sweet, kind human being that everybody knew and loved. You knew that was genuine. And she was the one who kind of taught Miley how to do that. Like, you can be like, I'm Miley and I lick people's butts or whatever, but then I'm still myself kind of a thing.
3: That's my favorite Miley.
2: I couldn't remember. What is the thing that she did when she licked during short-haired Miley phase?
4: I don't know.
2: Remember she did that MTV performance and everybody was like, what?
0: Yeah. She just started getting a little.
4: She was twerking who is the guy? Robin Thicke.
0: Yeah. Watching Miley, growing up watching her on Disney and stuff. And then never saw that side. Now it's like, oh my God, she's like
2: she's
0: sexy,
2: awesome.
0: Crazy, lovely woman.
3: Crazy,
0: sexy, cool.
3: I would say the same thing would be go for JoJo Siwa, but she tried to be nasty and everybody's like, ugh.
0: Yeah, it didn't work for her.
2: Go quite the same. But Miley, she grew us into it a lot easier. Yeah. You know, like
0: eased
2: we got to see her, the Hannah Montana growing up portion when you got a little more adult. But she also did say that she had a lot of people in her life that were really great mentors that made sure she didn't make a whole lot of big mistakes. And Dolly was someone she turned to often for advice.
4: Aw.
8: And she was always right. It's like how your mom's like always right. And when you're a kid, you're like, what does she know? And then as you get older, you're like, everything. How? Where did this come from? You're just a normal person. Why do you know everything?
2: So we got that. Then we have, do you remember how we talked about how Jalen Brunson from the New York Knicks is going to be opening SNL, like the official first episode or whatever he's going to host with Cat's Eye, September 26th. He was also in the pre-taped beginning of the Emmys with Mariska Hargitay, where they were doing, like, you know, he was like dancing and she's like, oh, hey, I can't step into the game or whatever. One of those types of things. I didn't see it, but I'm going to be honest.
0: Yeah.
2: But then apparently now we found out he's going to be on season 28 of Law and Order SVU.
4: I love it.
2: Yes. So we don't know if he's good guy, bad guy, victim. One of those guys that's just stacking boxes and doesn't have time to stop and talk to the murder police. We don't know. But we know that it's going to be coming out November 5, which will be the fifth episode of season 28. So you have to catch him in that. And then on September 26th, you know, or October 20th, rather, the Knicks season opener. So that guy has been busy this summer.
4: Will he be playing himself? Do we know that online?
2: We don't know anything.
4: Okay.
2: Mm-hmm. Yeah, that's what I was saying. We have no concept, but just even more fun. Then we have the Lenny Kravitz Barbie doll.
0: What?
2: Well, Ken doll. Lenny Kravitz is the second man in history to get his own Ken doll. LeBron was the first.
0: Oh, wow.
2: The Lenny Kravitz one, I saw what they were trying to do.
4: Why Lenny Kravitz of all... That's so odd.
2: Like, it was a weird choice. Anything. But I think they did not do him justice.
4: Oh.
2: And I would say furthermore, he's the one
3: sexy
2: thing about Lenny Kravitz that you don't want to make smooth down there.
4: Yeah.
2: I feel like that's an injustice in and of itself, right? How can we do that to Lenny? And then finally,
4: he looks a little bit like the Aerosmith guy, Steven Tyler. Yeah.
2: He's got a Steven Tyler
0: feminine
2: vibe.
0: Looking from here.
2: He's got a Charlotte Russe top on, a backless Charlotte Russe top.
0: Yeah.
2: It's just a curious choice. I don't know. And then finally, so you know how everyone's doing those crazy popcorn buckets?
4: Yeah.
0: Yes.
2: So Street Fighter has decided to up the game. So Guile, who's one of the characters in Street Fighter, he's got big blonde.
4: His name is Guile?
2: Yeah, like Kyle, but with a G. So it's a big blonde flat top, you know, cartoon hair. So what they've done is they've taken that hair and made it into a popcorn bucket, right?
0: Yeah.
2: But you can also wear it on your head with a chin strap so it looks like your cartoon big hair full of popcorn.
0: I saw the picture of this. It's hilarious
2: looking. So if you want to pay a lot of money for some crap.
0: Thanks, Gail. What is the name?
2: Guile.
0: Guile. Thanks, Guile.
2: Yeah.
0: Okay, Smiley Morning Show is on the air. Coming up in just a couple seconds, we've got Free Gas Friday. So just after 7 o'clock, we'll give you a chance to, you know, get some free gas from the gas man. That's if he shows up to your gas station. Mm. You never know what's going to happen, but it sure is fun to talk to the gas man. We have free tickets for Swing, which is the big event at Victory Field coming up a week from today, actually, right? Yeah. And we have Tim McGraw tickets to give away for that show tonight as well.
4: Nice.
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15: We're still following overnight news at the gas station. Another jump at the pump ahead of the weekend, or jump scare, actually.
16: I would say So this one a little smaller than the 17 cent jump we had to tell you about yesterday. So this morning, average prices across Indiana are at the dreaded $4 a gallon price point. Mm-hmm. Marina Silva has been checking those terrifying numbers for us across Indianapolis. What are you seeing this morning?
17: We are now at $4 a gallon for unleaded gas. I want to show you what we're seeing right here at the Speedway at 38th and Georgetown. And that's not even including the diesel price at $6.49 that you're seeing right now. And as of this morning here in Indiana, the state average is $3.99. And get this, that is higher than yesterday when it was at $3.92, and Wednesday's average was about $3.74. And new this morning, we're not going to like this, we no longer have the lowest prices in the nation. Texas has cheaper gas than here in Indiana, even with our gas tax holiday currently in effect. In total, we're saving 63 cents a gallon. So for reference, if we didn't have this gas tax holiday, we'd be looking at a lot higher here than that $3.99 number that I just showed you. And experts say there is a lot driving the big jump, and both wars in Ukraine and Iran are playing a big part in the gas price increase.
18: There's a lot of volatility in world events, and unfortunately, that's in the Middle East, which is a major oil production region in the entire world, and so we're feeling some effects of that.
17: We could see some relief as summer travel season starts to slow down, but for now, brace yourself for another hit you'll see when you fill up. And diesel prices, again, that's that $6.49 number that you are seeing in green on the sign. I know that's hard to see. Coming up, we're hearing from Governor Braun on those diesel prices.
19: Couple of headlines here. Snoopy will appear
20: where
19: as his sunglasses wearing alter ego Joe Cool in the 100th running of the Macy's Thanksgiving Day Parade.
20: Is Snoopy
21: still a thing? Like,
19: I don't know. Well, for old people, you know.
21: You say that, but there, my son has a shirt from, I think it was, I don't know, Abercrombie or something that had Snoopy on it.
22: Really?
21: Yeah, and he wanted it. And so I don't know.
22: Like, in my head, it's such an old cartoon that it's like,
21: I have no idea.
19: Well, we see a lot of that stuff. My father-in-law's name is Charlie Brown, and he likes Charlie Brown stuff.
21: Yeah.
19: And so we often, for his birthday, we'll get Charlie Brown shirts. And that's, Snoopy.
22: You think he's got enough of them? Secretly, he's like, why does people keep buying me this crap?
19: Stop this.
20: I'm just concerned that those sunglasses that size are going to weigh that balloon down.
19: Yeah, that's true. Good point. Yeah.
22: You think Ray-Ban's making them for it?
20: I mean, what are they going to do? That's going to be an expensive pair of glasses. How do they keep it in the air?
19: Scientists have found that chihuahuas share the same genetic makeup as coyotes.
22: Oh, okay, that kind of makes sense.
19: How about that, huh?
22: I could see it.
20: Oh,
22: they got
20: that
22: thinner mouth.
21: And they are crazy.
22: Oh, yeah.
20: Was that why my chihuahua ate my goose?
19: Joe Buck has agreed to a 6-year contract extension with ESPN worth $108 million.
21: $108 million?
19: Yep.
21: The deal
19: keeps him as the voice of Monday Night Football into the next decade. Ha. Huh. Okay.
20: Jeez, man, I need to get into football announcing.
19: Yeah.
20: I don't know what I'm doing with my life.
19: Mm-hmm.
21: I just want to say, for all the guys out there, that's one guy making that money.
22: Yeah, to be clear, all of you who think you're going to be the guy.
19: Yeah, right.
22: It's not that easy.
20: You're not. I hope you enjoy announcing high school football.
19: Mountain Dew is offering $1 million for verified evidence of Bigfoot. So,
20: okay.
19: So they say you need to submit at least 4 of 7 types of evidence, including a 37 to 38.5-inch footprint.
22: Oh, my God.
19: A documented 13-inch handprint, a photo, audio, thermal imaging, environmental remnants, or a hair sample.
22: The fact that they still have those shows that's like Finding Bigfoot or whatever that still exists and there's still these old kooks running around the woods going, I think I saw something forever. It's like if he was findable, they would have found him right now.
20: So is this encouraging people to fake this stuff as a bit? So they get a lot of submissions and they can share it on social media or something?
19: I don't know.
22: Maybe. I
19: don't know
22: no
19: what their
22: idea.
19: Plan is. But it's Hard Mountain Dew is actually doing the promotion. So that's their the booze version.
22: Hard Mountain Dew?
19: Yeah, I believe they have a booze version of Mountain Dew now.
22: Wow. Well, I did not know that.
20: That is where the name Mountain Dew came from.
22: It came from
20: moonshine.
19: Oh.
20: Yeah, that's what Mountain Dew, it was a name for liquor you made in the sticks.
19: And where do you find Bigfoot? In the mountains.
20: In the mountains.
19: It's all putting.
20: So what they're saying is get extraordinarily drunk.
19: Yeah.
20: And fake a Bigfoot.
19: Right. Right.
22: On it.
19: It's 7:05, Smiley Morning Show. Time for the news. Guess who's here on a Friday morning?
22: Who?
19: Julio Mario.
22: Oh, Julio.
2: Hello, hello. I know. I had no idea. Yeah. But yes, welcome. Happy Friday to everyone.
19: Thank you so much.
2: Excited about that.
19: Ready for the weekend. Got any plans, Julio, Mario?
2: I do not, actually.
19: Yeah.
2: No.
22: That's
2: just
22: good.
2: Relaxing.
19: Sometimes it's nice to not have any plans, you know? I think we're doing...
2: Sometimes it's the only way to recover.
19: Coming up on, Sunday it's Porch Fest, Carmel Porch Fest.
22: Oh,
19: I like to do that. And then Pitbull concert Saturday night.
22: That's a big weekend for you.
19: Let's bring it. Let's get it. Let's do it. Fireball. Here's what's going on. Story number one.
2: So crews are still working to figure out what caused a massive fire late last night at an apartment complex in Whitestown. They were called to the Windmark Court late last night. Firefighters from several other Boone County departments also had to come in and assist putting that fire out. It was under control in about 30 minutes, but the apartment complex right now is under construction. So it's unknown how the fire started, but fortunately there were no injuries since there was no one inside that home.
19: Number two.
2: And also this morning, Indy's DPW budget proposal is headed to the full council after approval by the committee last night. The department's asking for $279 million. That meeting covered a lot more, obviously, than just that money. Also construction and street improvement projects. The day after DPW first introduced that budget proposal, that flooding hit the state. So now, more than a month later, the department has new details on the infrastructure impacts, cost, and more importantly, maybe the timeline for repairs.
19: Number three.
2: And a party on the streets of Speedway ahead of the Battle on the Bricks over the week coming up this weekend. So if you're interested in being a part of it out at IMS, you can see for yourself. The fun starts today. Gates open at 8:00 ahead of practice. Then Saturday, it's qualifiers all leading up to race day on Sunday.
19: All right, qualifiers. Thank you very much. Appreciate it. Sucky Sports Report brought to you by Suave Men 2-in-1 Body and Face Wash. So
22: I like that song.
19: Yeah, thank you. The Colts quarterback Anthony Richardson returned to full practice yesterday. You know, he had that groin thing.
22: He's okay.
19: He iced it, and everything's good. The Colts play the Kansas City Chiefs coming up Sunday at 8:20 p.m. That'll be out in Missouri. Fever play the Toronto Tempo. That's tonight, 7:30 p.m. up there in Canada. The Indians shut out the Gwinnett Stripers 15-0 last night. Wow. They remain tied with Rochester for the final playoff spot. They finished regular season against the Stripers at Gwinnett Field in Lawrenceville, Georgia. That'll be tonight, 7:05, tomorrow, 6:05, and then Sunday at 1:05. So three more games there. NASCAR race will be a night race tomorrow night, 7:30 p.m. in Tennessee. Indy 11 hosts the Oakland Roots. That's coming up on Sunday at 5:00 at the Mike Downtown. College football this weekend, IU hosts Western Kentucky. That'll be tomorrow at 4:00, Memorial Stadium down in Bloomington. And then Purdue plays UCLA. That'll be tomorrow at 11:00. And that'll be out in Pasadena, California. It says 11 p.m. Could that be right? 9, 10, 11? Maybe, because it would be 9:00 over there. That's late. Maybe it's Maybe it's 11 a.m.
21: I don't know. I had to go to a baseball game at 9:45 last Saturday.
19: That's crazy.
21: 16-year-old.
19: And when did it end?
21: I got home at 1 o'clock. Because it's at Grand Park, and we're 45 minutes away from Grand Park. So, yeah,
22: This is a normal thing to do with children's bodies and brains.
21: It was done after midnight. I mean, to be fair, he would have been up.
19: But for you, you're a grown woman. You're a lady.
21: I'm a lady. I have to go to yoga in the morning.
22: She has to get stretchy in a hot room.
19: You still doing that yoga stuff?
21: I am, but I hurt my shoulder, so I can't do it as much.
19: That's why my wife was like, the doctor said her shoulder too. She says she can't do, like she goes to Spanga and some of these places, they always do upper body work.
21: Yeah,
19: so she can't do that. I said, sometimes, you know, you get older and you can't work out anymore. I was using that for me. I know.
22: Sometimes you have to wear jeans to the gym.
21: You know what I did? I went to Ortho Indy. I talked to Dr. Colias. He's like, here's what we're going to do.
19: What are we going to do?
21: Physical therapy.
22: Dr. Colias helped me with my, when I was doing pole dancing, my stripper injury on my shoulder as well.
21: Yeah.
19: Do you have to get one of those rubber bands to do work?
21: I have those. I have worked out rubber bands. I use those all the time.
19: Ortho Indy just reminds me of a rubber band.
21: Hilarious.
19: Because I went there one time because something going on and they gave me one of those stretch rubber bands to do exercises with, you know, like your legs.
21: And they test your strength.
19: Because
21: he was like, my core on one side, your core is killing it. And then on the other side, not so great.
19: and that's the side that
21: got injured.
19: Oh, no.
21: So now I got to work out. Half of me.
19: There's a lot of homecomings this weekend, including my neck of the woods. Westfield High School's got their homecoming football game tonight. Then the homecoming dance will be tomorrow night.
22: Oh, the dance! Did you make a poster to invite your friend and your girlfriend to go with you?
19: Fishers High School's got their homecoming football game tonight. Fishers versus Brownsburg. Warren Central's got theirs tonight, and Bent versus Ben Davis. And your son have a homecoming coming up?
21: It's coming up in two or three weeks. Yeah.
19: What high school is that again?
21: Mount Vernon.
19: That's right.
21: October 3rd, I think, in the cafetorium.
19: Oh, the cafetorium. That's hilarious.
22: Double use.
19: 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So, Free Gas Man. And I think what did he say, what gas station is he going to?
21: Get Go.
19: Yeah, so he's going to be showing up at a gas station.
22: Cafe and Market, they have good sandwiches.
19: Yeah, get yourself. That sounds kind of good. Gas station sandwich.
22: Oh, yeah.
19: I would eat one.
22: I love
19: gotta
22: those sandwiches.
19: Got to get some mayo.
22: Oh, hell yeah.
19: Got to put a lot of mayo on those things.
22: Food needs lubrication, guys.
21: Food needs lube. Too.
19: And the weather today, isolated morning storms. We had some of those early this morning. And we'll get to about 80 today, so a little bit cooler. Tomorrow, hot, humid, mainly evening spotty storms with a high of 86. And then on Sunday, muggy, scattered storms again with a high of 87. Right now, it's 71.
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19: Okay, Nikki.
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22: If you're considering getting a dog, make sure you know the average illnesses of the breed that you're considering. The unhealthiest breeds, according to medical experts, are Cavalier King Charles Spaniels, followed by Dachshunds, Sharpeys, Pugs, and Bulldogs. 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
23: Mine barks at poor people and only goes in a human toilet.
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28: It's Friday.
29: Ooh.
28: Free gas Friday.
29: Yay! Thank you, Hensley Legal Group.
28: Look up to the sky. It's a bird.
29: Oh, good.
28: It's a plane.
29: Wait, oh. What?
28: No,
29: no,
28: it's Gas Man. So masculine.
29: Gasculine.
28: He's straighter than the Strait of Hormuz, ladies and gentlemen. That's how masculine he is.
30: That's right. It doesn't matter who you are or what you like. I won't yuck your yum, but I do love banging ladies.
28: Yeah. Hell yeah, he does. So masculine.
29: Gas Man.
31: Oh, my God.
28: Yes. Maybe there's
30: Burn
28: a lady.
30: Be a gas woman and open up that gas hole.
28: Oh, my God. Yeah. Every tank has a nice gas hole.
31: Oh, my God.
28: Every fine tank comes with a gas hole.
30: And I want to let you know that my nozzle is adequate.
28: Wow, adequate. All right, so here's the deal. We're out at gas stations all over the city handing out free gas. Could you tell us where you are? Do you know where you are?
30: I am in Indianapolis at Get-Go!
29: Get-Go!
28: Get-Go! Which Get-Go is it?
30: Well, it's the one at Harrison Park Boulevard and 56th Street.
28: I'm sorry?
29: What Street?
30: 56th Street.
31: I don't remember seeing that on
28: 56th
31: maps.
28: Street. Okay. All right. Well, here we go. He's going to just walk on up to somebody unsuspecting.
30: Oh, my God. Look at the gas prices. Holy smokes. They went up by 17 to 23 cents overnight. Oh, God.
28: Did you say 17 to 23 cents? You mean, is that it, like average?
30: Depending on the AAA average across the state, okay. Yes.
28: You talking averages? Uh-huh.
29: Yes. I mean, Gas Man is not average.
30: Let's get going. Here we go. Attention. Citizens, I'm the Gas Man. This gas is crazy! Sir, I'm the gas man from the Smiley Morning Show and Hensley Legal Group. Would you like $50 in free gasoline for nothing?
32: No, please go away. It's too early.
30: It's too early? You don't want $50 for free?
32: Seriously, turn around and walk away now.
30: Oh, are you going to hurt me?
31: Gas man.
32: No, I don't want to deal with this. Please leave me alone.
30: Free gas for you. 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
28: No. Just walk away. Man. That was not...
30: Wow. Fun. Ma'am, I'm the gas man from the Smiley Morning Show. Yeah, you're not in trouble. Would you like $50 in free gasoline this morning? Heck yeah. Can I talk to you? All right, sweet. Well, do I have to put my phone through the slit in your window?
0: too.
30: What's your name, ma'am?
0: I'm Kim.
28: Hi, Kim.
29: Hi, Kim.
30: Kim, I'm the gas man from the Smiley Morning Show at Hensley Legal Group.
0: Hey, how are you?
30: I'm good. How are you? What about these gas prices? Wow.
0: They're extremely out of pocket, okay?
30: They're insane, right? Why are they so high?
0: I have no clue. I would say the economy, government.
30: Yeah, that's right. The Strait of Hormuz.
0: Yes, yes.
30: Geopolitical conflict. Fair enough. This is the Smiley Morning Show. You want to talk to them? It's Smiley and Nikki and Tony.
0: Hey, how are you?
28: Hi. Hi, hey, you're on the radio right now. We are giving out free gas. We're helping out other Hoosiers with the, you know, the pain at the pump. Yeah.
0: Take it.
28: Yeah, that's $50. Yeah. That's a lot of money. Do you want to thank our friends at Hensley Legal Group?
0: Premium gas, so yes, it's a lot for me.
28: Oh, you do premium. Oh, wow.
29: She's got standards.
31: Fancy lady.
28: What kind of car are you driving there?
0: It's a Jaguar.
28: Oh,
31: yeah.
28: Yes.
31: She needs the premium.
28: Wow.
31: Fancy
28: premium gas. Okay, all right. Well, take care of yourself there. Thank you very much. Have a great weekend. Thanks so much.
0: All right, you do the same.
28: All right, love you.
31: Thank you. Love you.
30: Who's the cool dude who fills you full of raw crude? It's Gas Man. Pump it away.
28: Gas Man. Well, that first one was a little scary, wasn't it?
31: I was so worried for
28: him. It's like, man.
31: I would have turned
30: to him and left. It was. That man was going to probably hurt me if he wasn't wearing his work clothes that had the work name on them.
28: Oh, yeah, you did take note.
30: Sure, I'm Gas Man from the Smiley Morning Show. What's your name?
1: My name's Corey. How you doing, man?
30: I'm good, Corey. I've got $50 in free gas. Can you believe these gas prices?
1: Man, wow. I'm about to get some now.
30: All right. Here's $50 of free gas from the Smiley Morning Show and Hensley Legal Group.
1: Yeah, it's real. It's real.
30: Mm-hmm. Yeah, it's real. Yeah, it's real. Yeah, go use it right now. You're welcome. God bless you.
28: Lord ever bless you.
30: Hallelujah. Praise Gas Man.
28: No. No praising Gas Man.
30: You want one for your wife? I'll get. You know what, Corey? We're not supposed to do this, but you know what? No one's listening. No one's watching. But he turned around and put his hand down like we're doing a deal, like an illicit deal. I gave him a second Gas Man.
31: Wow. $100
28: again. Can I talk to him? Can I talk to him on radio? Hello, sir. You are on radio.
0: Corey. I'm about to go fill it up right now. I was about to put $10 in that. Swear to God.
31: Yeah.
28: Well, now you can
0: go fill it up right now.
28: Now you've got $100 there.
0: Yes.
28: Get yourself a sandwich.
0: Good, I tell you.
28: Yes, absolutely. How's your day going so far?
0: So far, hey, it's the sun is shining, I tell you.
28: You know what you do? You can have that phone that's right there, and that's your phone now, too. We're going to give you a phone.
31: Take Gas Man's phone.
30: Yeah, don't you touch Gas Man's phone.
28: That's a 17 right there. You enjoy.
0: I'm going to go home and change and put on a different mask now.
30: That's right. He's gonna go put on a funny mustache and pretend to be a different dude.
31: I love Corey.
28: All right, good. Lord ever bless you.
31: Thank you, Corey.
30: Yeah, hallelujah. You know what I mean? Hallelujah. Who's the guy who fills you up and you will constantly get it up? Sorry, ma'am. I'm Gas Man from the Smiley Morning Show and Hensley Legal Group. I'm giving away $50 gas cards for free for nothing. Would you like $50 in free gas?
0: Who wouldn't?
30: Yeah, there you go. Take that. My name's Gas Man. What's your name?
0: Stephanie,
30: and what are you up to this morning?
0: On my way to work.
30: Yeah, could you use some gas?
0: Absolutely. I live across town.
30: Yeah, unbelievable. That's a long way across town. That's too far. You need free gas in there.
0: I do. I appreciate it.
28: Hey, can I talk to her, too? It's radio. We're on the radio right now. It's a Smiley Morning Show, and Gas Man is single.
0: Good morning.
28: He's a single man.
0: Well, I wish you luck.
30: What does that mean? You don't want to... Well, technically, Gas Man isn't either, but you know what? When it's Friday and...
0: We have an attractive costume there.
30: So. Oh, heck yeah, Stephanie! Would you like to touch my ab? Oh,
28: he just exploded. Crude everywhere.
30: You just filled me up.
0: Well, you know,
2: You filled me up.
30: Yeah. This is great. Let's end it now while it's good. Pump, pump it away.
28: Yeah, there we go. Okay.
2: You
28: have a great day, too. Thank you, Gas Man. We'll check back with you in a couple of minutes here. Free Gas Friday with the Hensley Legal Group. Here we go. It's also... Oh, someone's calling in for the Gas Man. Hold on a second. And then we're going to do the Secret Sound Contest, and you can win some free money, too. Hello, Amanda.
3: Hello, morning.
22: Hi, Amanda.
3: Morning. Hi, I was wondering where you guys are giving away free gas today.
28: Okay, Gas Man, do you know where you are?
30: Yes, I'm at 56th Street and Harrison Park Drive. Oh, somebody's coming to find me. I'm by Lawrence, by Fort Bend. Get-go.
22: Oh, Fort Bend
30: what's
22: area.
30: Up, what's your name?
4: How you doing? Costa.
30: Yeah, Costa's
3: okay.
30: here with
3: y'all
30: his daughter.
3: Come to the Greenwood area.
4: We're on our way to school. We always hear you in the morning. We appreciate, you know, what you do.
22: Yay!
30: Thank you. Would you like $50 in free gas, Costa?
4: Absolutely.
30: There you so are,
4: much.
30: Man.
4: Thank you so much, Will.
30: Yeah, who gets you full throttle when I stick in my nozzle?
4: Gas Man.
30: Gas Man! Pump up the way!
4: Appreciate you.
30: Appreciate you, Cost. Have a great weekend.
4: Hey, Will, I got a quick question for you.
30: Yeah.
4: Were you a coach at USAI?
30: Well, Will was, but Gasman wasn't.
4: Good to see you.
30: Good to see you. Everybody's giving away my secret identity. It's just like, Bruce Wayne, what's going on? You fighting the Joker? What's up, dude? I'm Will. I mean, Gasman! The Smiley Morning Show. What's your name?
5: Tim.
30: Would you like $50 in free gas?
5: Absolutely.
30: From Hensley Legal Group.
5: Thank you very much.
28: Hey, man.
30: I love law.
5: I love law.
30: Love loves me.
5: Love loves me.
30: Everybody loves law.
5: Everybody loves law.
30: Hensley. Heck yeah.
5: That's gonna be an extra one.
30: I just dropped it.
28: Hold up, save some for later.
30: Out of my ass. Thank you.
28: We gotta do the secret sound.
5: Thank you.
30: You're welcome. Have a great day.
28: Put a hold on the gas cards for a little
22: bit.
28: Yeah, stop the pump.
5: Oh no, his abs are awesome.
22: Oh good.
28: I didn't ask.
30: Well, he agreed. He just wanted to let you know.
22: We appreciate it.
30: He finds me attractive, just like Stephanie. Rubbed them. Yeah, I'll put a hold on the gas card now.
28: Okay.
30: We've got a handful left, but this place is popping now that we've told everybody where we're at.
28: Okay.
30: Oh, I have to tell you.
28: What?
30: I have to tell you something.
28: Go ahead.
30: There's a man here who was here last time.
28: Yeah.
30: Who has a birdhouse built on, for like a human sized birdhouse built on the back of his truck.
28: No way, he's there again?
22: Oh, okay.
30: I think he may live here.
22: Oh, okay. Well, I'm glad he has a roof over
30: his head. But I kind of think that a house on the back of a pickup truck probably pulls a lot of gas.
22: Uh-huh. Oh, yeah.
30: I feel like I should go give him a free gas card.
22: That might be nice.
30: Do you think I should go talk to him?
28: Yeah, but
22: don't wake him up.
28: Can you wait a second? We don't want to blow all our wad right now. Because I got to do the
22: secret sound.
30: Sure, yeah. Okay, let me just pinch off the wad.
22: Oh, my God. I hate it.
28: Okay, we got to do the secret sound.
30: Sometimes you got to stop the pump. You know what I mean? Mm-hmm.
28: Here's the secret sound. Wow, what could it be? All right, let me play it one more time. Okay, that's the secret sound. And here's some of the guesses so far. So don't call in and say this.
3: Sounds like when you're shoveling cars and you like do what's called a bridge and then they fall down.
28: No.
8: Apples being loaded into a semi-trailer.
28: No.
4: Perforated paper being torn.
9: One of the wheels that you spin to like win a prize on, like
28: prize wheel.
9: Like a festival or
28: no.
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28: No.
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22: Uh-huh.
28: No. Here's the secret sound again.

0: the way, brought to you by Peterman. Thank you, Peterman. All right, you can win $350, I believe, today with the Secret Sound Contest.
1: Finally gotten it right.
0: All right, Andrea, hello, you're
1: Andrea.
0: In.
1: Andrea!
2: Hi, it's me again.
1: It's okay. You again?
0: Oh, okay.
1: You're the Andrea?
0: Was it from yesterday or recently?
2: Yes.
0: Or okay, all right.
1: No way, you got in twice? That's amazing.
2: Yeah, that never happened.
3: Yeah, it really never happened.
1: What's your secret?
2: I don't know. My son is really like, you need to call again. You need to call again.
0: Yeah,
1: well,
0: you got
1: that
0: in.
1: That's right.
0: Okay, let me play the sound for you one more time. For $350, what is it?
2: We think maybe this time it's hail.
0: Hail?
1: Hail?
0: Hail.
2: Yeah,
0: okay.
2: It's like hail coming down.
1: Okay.
0: Well, hail. Hail. Okay.
1: Oh, hail no.
0: Hail no. No, it is not hail.
1: Oh.
0: I'm so sorry. It's not hail.
2: That's cool. Keep trying.
0: Yeah.
1: Sorry, Andrea. Now, Andrea, if you get in on Monday, I'm going to be convinced you're the only person listening.
0: Yeah. Well, it could be, actually.
2: We've been listening for years.
0: Thank you so much. Appreciate you. And we'll see you in Loser Hell.
1: Loser Hell.
0: Yes, that's right. And there she goes.
3: I don't know how she escaped it the first time. We got to cover some of the cracks up in Loser Hell.
0: I know.
2: Here's the hole.
0: What'd you say?
3: I don't know. We love you.
2: Love you.
0: Bye.
1: Bye, Andrea.
0: Who wait for kisses. Okay, coming up next, more free gas on Free Gas Friday. Producer Will has Gas Man.
1: Gas Man
0: has no, I did it. Gas Man has pinched off his gas.
1: Oh.
0: And then so coming up next, he'll open up that hole again, and you can get some free crude.
1: His gas hole.
0: His gas hole.
3: Oh, my God.
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0: Look! Up in the sky, it's a bird. It's a plane.
1: Oh, okay. Oh.
0: No, what? No, wait a second. What? Wait a second. I think it's Gasman. It's Gasman.
1: Oh, it's Gasman.
0: Free gas.
2: Hello,
0: Gasman.
2: Smiley Morning Show, it's Gasman. Oh, yeah, baby.
0: It's a wild morning. Hasn't it been a wild morning with the gas man?
1: One of the wilder gas man adventures we've been on.
2: It's crazy.
0: One of the guys was going to beat his ass.
1: Gas man was going to get hit.
0: Yeah. I mean, it's...
2: Attention, citizens! It's I, Gas Man, at the get-go! From the Smiley Morning Show. Now, you look like a friendly face. You're smiling, you're laughing. This is less scary than the man I approached earlier.
3: We were listening this morning.
2: Yes, thank you for being nice. Would you like $50 in free gas?
3: Absolutely.
2: From the Hensley Legal Group of the Smiley Morning Show?
3: Thank you so much, yes.
2: Thank you so much for making me feel like I wasn't going to die just now.
3: I got you. People should be happy.
0: Yeah,
2: thank you.
0: Absolutely. Can we say hi to her?
2: Yes.
3: Yeah, hi. Hi, Smiley. Good morning.
0: Good morning.
3: My son and I listen to you guys every morning.
0: Yes, I love to hear that.
1: We got one.
0: Yes. Well, enjoy the free gas. Thanks for listening to the show.
3: Thank you so much. It's my birthday weekend, too. So it's
0: no way. What are you going to do?
2: Everybody at the gas station together.

0: you. Happy birthday, Robin.
1: Yeah,
0: love you. Love you.
1: Love you guys.
0: It
1: have
0: is
1: a great day.
0: Free gas Friday. Helping you out, man. The gas prices skyrocketed through the night.
2: It's true.
0: It's like $4 a gallon.
2: Yeah, it's wild.
0: And we still
2: yeah,
0: have that tax
3: crazy.
0: Break.
3: God, I need
0: yeah.
3: gas.
0: I know.
1: I don't feel like we're getting the break.
0: Yeah, I know.
4: We're not nice. Getting the break. We're getting broken.
3: Oh, yeah.
0: Yeah.
3: Right?
4: Why are they so high? Do you know?
1: I don't know. I blame the government.
4: Yeah.
0: Yeah.
4: There with the government. pump it away. Gas ma'am. Man. I'm Gas Man from the Smiley Morning Show.
1: Gas Man.
4: Thank you. You know what? She joined in singing happy birthday to Robin.
0: Oh,
4: so
0: that's
4: I'm
0: nice.
4: Going to give her $50.
0: Yeah. Yeah. Everybody's getting free gas this morning. What a great morning.
1: You on the radio. I didn't know you were here.
4: I'm here. Yeah. You didn't know I was here?
1: Get go.
4: It's your lucky day.
0: It's your lucky day.
1: Julie.
0: Hi, Julie.
4: Julie just said $50, but you want to talk to the Smiley Morning Show?
1: Good morning, Smiley Morning
0: Good
1: Show.
0: Good morning, Julie. What do you got going on this weekend?
1: I listen every morning.
3: Oh,
1: I am actually hanging out this weekend.
0: Nice. Just
1: got
0: relaxing.
1: Back from Aruba.
0: Oh, my gosh. Aruba.
3: Tony's going to Aruba in October.
0: Tony from the show is going to Aruba in when?
3: October.
0: October? Nice. Mm-hmm.
1: Yay! I loved it. It was my 60th birthday. So.
0: Oh, that's awesome.
3: Julie, what's your advice? Yeah. Your Aruba advice.
0: Yeah. Any advice for Tony here?
1: You have to go to Baby Beach.
0: Baby Beach?
3: Okay.
0: Okay. Have you heard of that one?
3: Yeah.
0: Okay.
3: Yeah.
0: What's at Baby Beach?
1: It's just awesome. It's clear water. You just sit out there. It's awesome. And there's a bar. Got to go to the bar.
0: Mm-hmm. Yeah.
1: Big Mamas.
4: And if you get lucky, somebody tries to make a baby with you.
1: That's why it's called Baby Beach.
0: Really?
4: Oh, really?
0: Oh, wow.
3: Sandy Beach.
2: Hey, luckily I'm going with my husband.
0: Oh. Yeah, boy,
2: otherwise
0: awkward.
2: It would have been real weird.
1: That's good. That's good.
4: Maybe you want Aruba to be a little more different than that. A little more gas manny, if you will.
3: Would you like to go on her trip?
2: Will you pay for the gas on the trip, gas man?
4: You know I will. You know I will.
0: Whoa. Okay. All right. Any more gas? Gas man?
4: Who's the man you think when I fill up your tank? It's
1: Gas Man.
4: Woo! Gas Man.
3: You're welcome. I love it.
0: Gas Man.
4: All right. Here we are. Here we are. Oh, here we go. Somebody pulling up for the Gas Man. Oh, hello. How are you? What's your name?
5: Cadence.
4: Cadence. Well, nice to meet you. I'm the Gas Man.
5: Hello, Gas Man.
4: Did you hear me on the radio?
5: Yes.
4: You did? Okay. Well, would you like $50 in free gas for your mom?
5: No.
4: You don't want the money?
5: Gas on her.
4: I can dump some gas on her. No problem.
3: Wow. No.
0: No, dude.
3: Somebody
0: not
3: check
0: dump,
3: that child.
0: Dump gas
4: mom,
0: on your mom.
4: Here's $50 of free gas.
1: Thank you.
4: You're welcome. That's from the Hensley Legal Group.
1: Okay, thank you.
4: Do you love law?
1: Yes, I do love law.
4: Oh, everyone loves law. Well, congratulations. Enjoy your weekend.
1: Thank you.
4: Pump it away.
0: Okay, I'll check back with you in a second.
4: I've got
0: here.
4: One more guest.
0: Oh, okay.
4: Card.
0: You
4: one
0: do
4: more.
0: It right now? Okay, you want to do it right now?
4: Yes, Gas Man here from the Smiley Morning Show and Hensley Legal Group. What's your name?
6: Emily.
4: Emily, did you hear us or are you just here randomly?
6: I did hear.
4: Ooh, man. This place is popping.
0: Starting to catch on.
6: Yes, thank you. Happy Friday.
0: Happy Friday
4: to you. There's $50 in free gas.
6: Thank you, Gas Man.
0: Yeah.
4: You're welcome.
6: Good morning show and Hensley Legal. Thank you.
0: Yeah, look at that.
4: You got it down to a science.
3: I love it.
6: I'm a longtime listener. Thank you very much. I appreciate it.
4: All right. Well, enjoy that gas. Go just, you got free gas. I just do donuts in a parking lot somewhere.
6: Well, that sounds good, too. Let me know where.
4: All right. Well, congratulations, ma'am. Gas Man is depleted. He's dumped all his crude. And now I must go back to my toot cave while I rejuvenate in the nude.
0: is Jack there?
3: Jack Boy?
4: Oh, yeah.
0: Give him some airtime.
4: Over there finishing off Emily.
3: Whoa!
4: I mean, he's doing the paperwork.
0: Oh, the paperwork, yeah.
4: Boy.
0: Okay.
4: Your mission is complete. Now what will you do?
7: Jack will go home, and he's actually still have to work today, so no off for Jack today. But
2: no off.
8: No off.
7: Home.
2: Jack
7: no
2: on.
7: Off. No,
2: no off for Jack.
4: Jack has to stay on. Jack boy on!
2: Jack boy on!
0: He just won't do it. He won't say say what he's supposed to say. Because
4: he didn't want to say it in front of that nice lady.
2: Oh,
4: the nice lady was respectable,
2: enough.
4: So okay. He didn't want to scream jack off in her ear. That's
0: okay. Does he want to say it now?
4: Yeah.
2: Don't make All right, him Jack. Say it.
4: All right, Jack, you're about to hit the gas on that pedal, and we're about to take blast off. Blast off? What the hell, Jack boy?
2: You guys, leave it alone.
0: Smiley Jack, Morning Show.
4: Blowing it. You're blowing it, Jack boy.
0: Commercial free.
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0: ZP.

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1: Oh yeah.
0: Weekend is almost here, ladies and gentlemen. I did look up haunted houses because I know it's early, but there are some that are open. Indy Scream Park is now open.
1: Wow.
0: There is a haunt. I heard the commercials on our radio station, actually. Hannah Haunted Acres is now open.
1: Haunted Acres.
0: There is something opening up tomorrow. It's their opening night. It's the 13th Hour Haunted House.
1: Oh, yes.
0: 13th Hour?
1: Yes. Okay. I think I've actually been to that one
0: before.
1: You? Yeah.
0: And then, let's see, the Haunt Indianapolis, Indiana, new attraction inside the Old Nightmare on Edgewood location.
1: Oh.
0: Has its opening weekend. Not this weekend, but next. Necropolis will be open next weekend, too. But there are a few out there if you want to get out and enjoy a little haunted house. Some new music out today. Miley's got her new album out today.
1: Yes.
0: It's the 10th album. You were talking about it earlier.
1: That's right.
0: And how her relationship with Dolly, and we'll talk more about that. Nikki's Quickies coming up. Luke Bryan's got a new album out. His 9th album.
2: This is the one that is a lot of people are making fun of it online.
0: Yes.
2: Because
0: why?
3: This is the Beer Hunt Fish.
0: Oh,
3: like,
0: yeah.
3: That
2: but
3: album.
2: Then he had another song that came out that was just as bad. Like, it seriously
0: bad
2: seems
0: or awesome.
2: Seems like it's been written by AI. And he is personally, like, really upset because people keep.
1: Yes.
2: And so I don't remember what the song is, but it was like Blank Goes the What? I don't know.
0: Blank Goes the Weasel. Like,
2: everybody keeps saying fart goes the butt.
0: Oh my God.
2: Yes. That's what they're calling
0: hilarious.
2: It. And so now on all of his videos, people just write fart goes the butt.
0: Oh my God.
2: Everything, poor all of the
0: Luke
2: comments
0: Bryan.
2: On his videos are fart goes
3: I think
2: the
3: it's
2: butt.
3: Crooked rows of corn.
0: Oh gosh. Okay.
2: I don't know. I'm sure it wasn't written by AI, but it does. I mean, it's so silly and simplistic that it feels like it is.
3: Yes, I think that's what it is.
0: Well, sometimes that's country music, really. I mean, a lot of it's so simple.
3: His songs tend to be that.
2: Yeah.
3: But yeah, it is a little bit like, it's bizarrely juvenile even for simple songs, if that makes sense.

0: Down goes the whiskey.
1: Down goes the whiskey.
2: Down goes the whiskey. Okay. And so they're all fart goes the butt.
1: Okay, now I got to look this up. Down, it's called Down Goes the Whiskey.
2: Down Goes the Whiskey.
0: Oh, yeah. Slam goes the door. Flying goes the dust. Break goes my heart. To the bar goes the truck. Buzz goes the neon. Jukebox goes Whitley.
3: When I flip on the light, I'm back spinning time.
2: No, that's different. That's Drink a Little Whiskey Down.
0: No.
2: It's okay. Totally different.
0: Down goes the whiskey. Idiot.
1: Sorry. Yeah, I know, right? Okay, what is it called again?
2: Down goes the whiskey. Not Drink a Little Whiskey Down. That's a different Luke
0: How
2: Bryan
0: could you
2: song.
0: Confuse the two? He's clearly a lyrical master.
1: Oh, God. Down goes the whiskey. I can't find it. Drink a Little Whiskey
2: it
1: Down.
2: It might not be out yet. Maybe.
1: Oh, right. There it is. There it is. There it is.
2: Okay, get to the hook.
3: Yeah. Her heart, and he gives her the word.
0: Yep, it's coming up. After-

0: right. Well, sounds like Luke Bryan.
1: And fart goes the butt.
0: Let's see. Seth MacFarlane has his 10th album out this weekend.
1: Oh, that'll be fun.
0: It's called Seth MacFarlane Sings the Muppets.
2: What? So that, yeah. Okay.
0: Carly Rae Jepsen. I remember her. She's got an album out today.
1: Shaka Khan.
0: Let me tell you what I want to do. I want to love you. Want to squeeze you. Want to feel you too. Thank you.
1: You're welcome.
0: Tove Lo has got an album out today.
2: Tove Lo.
0: She's
2: I
0: the
2: like
0: one
2: her.
0: That I saw
2: I
0: naked on stage
2: all the time.
1: Yes,
3: you did see her. Boobs.
1: You talked about her boobs
0: forever.
1: For a very long
0: I could
1: time.
0: Not believe it. I was at a festival in Atlanta, and I was just walking up a hill, and I was like, ladies and gentlemen, Tove Lo. And I went there and she just didn't have a top on or something. It's like, what is going on?
3: I can't imagine
0: here?
3: Why her mom's worried about
0: well,
3: her.
0: I mean,
2: I just like that. He went to this festival and
0: it.
2: All he could talk about was, she was just naked. She just had her boobs out.
0: I couldn't believe it. There was no explanation. She just had her boobs out. And then you go down, walk a little further. Billy Idol's there. He's clothed.
2: Yeah.
0: You know?
2: Yeah.
0: Which is
2: well, but sometimes Billy Idol takes his shirt off.
0: Does he
3: and also, like, who would you rather see without Tove clothes?
0: Tove Lo, for sure. Let's see here. Riley Green has an album out, too.
1: Country.
0: I don't know who that is. Okay, country music.
1: Mm-hmm.
0: So that's his fourth album. Anyway, there's that. Movies out this weekend. We've got Resident Evil that's out today. This is the eighth movie in the franchise. Resident Evil is out. There's a movie called The Wait, and there's a movie called Shaun the Sheep.
2: Shaun the Sheep.
0: Yeah. The third Shaun the Sheep movie.
2: Okay.
0: Is a stop motion horror comedy.
2: Oh, okay.
0: Where Sean creates a potion to try to regrow pumpkins overnight after the farmer accidentally destroys their pumpkin patch before Halloween.
2: This is the same thing like Wallace and Gromit, or if you saw Chicken Run, they're kind of like the clay stop motion people.
0: Okay.
2: Sean the Sheep.
0: Got it. Okay, we got to get into your weekend blast off real quick. Let's get your news updated right now. Top three things you need to know. And I do want to thank our sponsor for this hour's news. And that's the Indianapolis Symphony Orchestra.
2: Woo.
0: Thank you very much.
2: Love those guys.
0: Freezing in here, Julia. Enough of that.
2: We have doors open because of the humidity.
0: Yeah, the humidity. Yeah, I know.
2: Like, come on.
0: It's weird. I don't know how they do it. We'll get the space heaters going, I guess.
2: No way to do it properly because it's done wrong, it seems like, in every office building.
0: No. It is Friday morning, time for the news, early morning news. Here's story number one.
2: A Columbus teen is now facing charges as an adult in a deadly shooting. Tyshawn Bryant is charged with murder after police say he shot and killed a 17-year-old on Friday. Court documents say witnesses say the two got into a fight before the shooting. Bryant allegedly told police he only intended to scare the victim. He is also facing a felony firearm enhancement.
0: Number two.
2: And how about those gas prices? We'll let you know so you don't have to once again face sticker shock. Yesterday, I know, we had that 17-cent spike over across the state over 2 days. So the latest info from AAA just released this morning, another 7-cent rise this morning. So that is over $4 a gallon, and it all stinks. So
0: well, luckily, the gas man is out later today.
2: I like it.
0: Free gas today. But yeah, even with the tax holiday or whatever it's called.
2: Which is about 61 cents, by the way, that we're saving on every dollar.
4: So now, is there something happening in the world that is to blame for this?
2: No.
0: Our president says
2: everything's great.
0: Everything's fine.
2: I don't see a reason.
4: Okay, I just didn't know.
2: Don't bring up the apocalypse.
0: Number three.
2: And Gen Z is standing alone in a controversial category, all-time favorite restaurant.
0: Olive Garden.
2: Okay, the generation is ranking Chili's as their top spot, while calling Olive Garden just mid. So get it together. Get it together. Baby boomers, Gen Xers, and even millennials all believe Olive Garden is the best.
0: According to
2: YouGov's annual restaurant brand rankings. I brought up Chi-Chi's on our show this morning, which I think probably is a little more branding for our generation.
0: Yeah, Chi-Chi's, Olive Garden, Red Lobster, all those were, fine dining in Des Moines, Iowa, where I grew up.
4: Yeah, it still is in Avon, Indiana.
0: Yeah.
5: We still have a Red Lobster.
0: Do you? Yeah.
6: And now, Smiley's Sucky Sports Report. You suck!
0: You suck. You suck. Okay, well, okay, so we got the Colts playing Kansas City Chiefs. That's coming up Sunday at 8:20 p.m. That'll be out in Missouri.
3: All right.
0: Missouri. Let's see. And I did see the Colts quarterback, Anthony Richardson, did return to full practice yesterday. Okay, that groin injury. But he iced it up, and then everything's okay. I don't know. I just made that up. But I think Tony was trying to say that you just need to ice it. Yeah. Ice it, Anthony.
1: Yeah, but he's our backup quarterback, right?
0: I don't know.
1: Daniel Jones is the quarterback.
0: The hell if I know. I don't know. I don't know.
1: I don't know.
0: Fever play the Toronto Tempo. That'll be tonight, 7:30 p.m. up in Toronto. Then they host Washington Mystics. So that'll be Sunday at 4 o'clock at Gainbridge Fieldhouse downtown. So go Fever. The Indians shut down the Gwinnett Stripers 15-0 last night.
1: That's
0: unbelievable.
1: Right.
0: Next NASCAR race will be the night race tomorrow night. And that'll be in Tennessee. Indy 11 hosts the Oakland Roots. That'll be Sunday at 5 o'clock at Mike Downtown. And IU hosts Western Kentucky down at Memorial Stadium in Bloomington. And Purdue plays UCLA. That'll be tomorrow at 11 o'clock at in Pasadena. So
1: sweet.
0: There's your sports here on the Smiley Morning Show. It is the weekend. Are you ready for the weekend? Blast out!
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0: Okay! Ladies and gentlemen, it is time to party, crank it up, and let's go. Woo! 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
1: 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It is Friday, guys. We made it!
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1: Let's go! Yes! So hot!

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0: 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Deal?
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0: It's Nikki from the Smiley Morning Show. 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
1: If you're considering getting a dog, make sure you know the average illnesses of the breed that you're considering. The unhealthiest breeds, according to medical experts, are Cavalier King Charles Spaniels, followed by Dachshunds, Sharpeys, Pugs, and Bulldogs. So if you are looking into those breeds, just make sure you can handle all of the medical needs that come with them.
2: Mine barks at poor people and only goes in a human toilet.
3: And mine dog has violent night terrors and screams sound human.
1: You're ending your day today by pushing off a bunch of stuff until Monday. It's pretty common. The average worker admits to putting at least three important things on hold until Monday because
4: who cares? Fridays are awesome.
1: If you're watching the game this weekend, maybe invite some friends over.
5: Oh my God, it's so good to see you guys. I missed you guys. I'm gonna go crap the booze out. And then me and my bros are gonna hang out for the rest of our lives.
1: A new study found that having people around creates a surge of happiness. Just rooting for your favorite team with other fans gives you this feeling of connection and belonging that can instantly improve your mood.
5: Just so I know, in this room, I need for us to decide where the pee corner is.
6: There's no pee corner.
5: No, I know what I do. 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Like, I'm gonna use that as my pee corner.
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7: Smiley Morning Show is on. What a weekend blast off. That was awesome.
8: Amazing.
7: Thank you so much for listening to our show. We appreciate it. Coming up, nerdy news in science. Smiley's science segment. Also, we're going to play a game. In fact, let's do this game right now. It's called Sing for Swing.
0: Oh.
7: And we have to do the singing improv stuff.
8: I'm sorry, what?
7: Yeah.
8: I think you. I have to go.
7: I got to go too. Sorry,
9: no,
7: Will.
9: Sorry, you don't have to go.
7: Will thinks, you know,
9: you
7: Will
9: know this song. Will. It's Take Me Out to the Ball Game.
8: Oh. Okay.
7: Will thinks we're all improv people because he only hangs out with improv people.
8: Right.
7: So he puts us in these situations where we embarrass ourselves on radio.
8: And
7: why
8: he
7: would you do this?
8: Back and laughs,
7: laughs
8: at us. And he's like,
7: and laughs.
8: You guys are so bad at this.
9: And then I get together with my real improv friends and we judge you behind your back.
7: I know. You're Smiley. Terrible. He always talks about pulling his pants down.
8: I know. All your improv friends seem so nice, but I know.
7: Yeah, we know.
8: Behind closed doors.
9: It's a facade for evil.
7: Who's the worst?
8: Oh,
7: evil.
8: Probably Dobbs.
7: Dobbs.
8: He seems so sweet. And
9: but no,
8: you know.
9: Your corrupt blackness all the way through.
7: Okay.
9: John, same way.
0: John's definitely evil.
9: Unethical.
8: Hates us.
7: Okay, so how does this work, Producer Will?
9: So I'm going to give you a clue, and it's going to replace the word ball and take me out to the ball game.
7: Oh.
9: It's going to
7: rhyme with ball.
9: It's going to rhyme with ball.
7: So it'd be take me out to the hall game or whatever it might be.
9: Yeah, you got it. But then you also have to add two things instead of peanuts and Cracker Jacks that you would
0: take. Buy me some pictures and entry rugs.
9: Yes.
8: Beautiful.
7: Oh, wow. Well, just give her the tickets now.
9: I don't care if I ever, is it ever come back?
0: Yeah, I don't care if I ever get back.
9: Why would they say that? Wouldn't they care that they got to come back to the cool ball game?
0: Because they're at the ball game.
7: So you need to call in and say, okay, I'm going to team up with Smiley because you think I'm going to win the thing.
8: I don't.
7: Or it's Tony or Nikki. And then
8: Probably Nikki.
7: Call in now.
0: Every time they say this, they do it on purpose to jinx me.
7: 228-1099. Here's the prize. Here's the prize, guys. It's it's swing.
8: It's
7: the victory field.
8: Swing.
7: Beautiful event.
8: Pressure's on.
7: Week from today.
8: Mm-hmm.
7: Unless, of course, this is Monday. It's coming up this Friday.
8: Okay.
7: No, it's today's Friday, right?
8: I can't
7: keep track of days. So a week from today. If you want, just call in right now, 317-228-1099. We'll get you on the air, and then we'll say, hey, okay, we're going to play for you, and then we'll play the game next. Okay?
0: Love it.
7: Sound good?
0: Love it.
7: In the meantime, we'll get right to nerdy news.
8: Ooh.
7: Nerdy news from science. Smiley's science segment.
9: Ooh. And I love learning.
7: Weather today, isolated morning storms. We had a little of that. Looks like it's going to be cooler today. High of about 80. Tomorrow, hot, humid, mainly evening spotty showers. High 86. And muggy, scattered storms for Sunday. High 87. And right now in Indy, it is 72. Any traffic problems right now?
8: We do. We have an accident near the north split, I-65 northbound between Alabama and Delaware. The outside shoulder is closed.
7: It's closed. Free Gas Friday. More gas coming up here after 9 o'clock. Free gas.
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11: Hello. And now, Smiley Science Segment.
8: Science Segment!
7: So, a former NASA researcher named Diana Yosef invented a waterless toilet called the Eye Throne, and she did it. She did this after realizing that people without access to plumbing face many of the same challenges as our astronauts.
8: Oh, wow. Oh, so,
1: astronaut style. Yeah.
7: So now her toilet serves about 20,000 households in places like Uganda.
8: That's okay. So cool.
7: Panama. And also the United States.
8: Women in STEM.
7: Hell yeah. The toilet works by rapidly evaporating 95% of the water in human waste, which makes disposal safer in areas without sewage systems. So,
1: okay.
7: So just
1: so
7: takes
1: it's just
7: all
1: kinda
7: the
1: like
7: liquid.
1: Dried out little poos.
7: Dried out little poos and pee is gone. And
1: wild. Then, yeah,
7: I don't know how it does.
1: I don't either.
7: You sit on the toilet and there's gas fire comes on underneath your ass.
8: Yeah, right? Like, is it
9: that
8: a
9: happens
8: heater?
9: Anyway.
8: It just smells like warm.
6: Yeah, but it's going up instead of coming down.
9: Yeah, it's like a gas bidet. A fire bidet.
7: New research suggests that the asteroid that wiped out the dinosaurs may have been deadlier than scientists once thought. Researchers say fine dust was thrown high into the atmosphere after the impact that trapped heat. And that exposed animals on land to roughly 17 times a lethal heat dose.
1: Whoa.
9: What's my regular heat
7: I
9: dose?
7: I don't know, but it's 17 times
9: I just
7: that.
9: Need my dose of heat every day, but I don't even know what it normally
7: is. About being
1: 17
7: out.
1: Times right 90.
7: Well, yesterday
1: right?
7: It was like 92 degrees. It was hot out there, wasn't it?
1: Yeah.
9: 17 but times 90? You do the math.
1: I won't.
7: Make it 20. And then let's add it, subtract a few.
9: What? You're right. Yeah, that's a good idea.
7: 20 so 20 times 9.
1: This is embarrassing.
9: 900
1: why did we do
9: times
1: that on air?
9: 1800 minus
7: guys, 900 degrees.
1: This is super embarrassing.
7: And then
9: minus like 200.
7: Maybe 800.
9: Yeah, like somewhere in there.
1: Hold on.
9: No, it's like 1500
1: times
9: degrees.
1: 17 equals 1530 degrees.
9: Thank you, math man over
8: math
9: here.
8: Man. Math man.
9: Hot water.
8: Math man.
9: Rain Man Willie.
7: When this asteroid happened long ago, and it's 17 times the heat.
9: Yeah, dose.
7: It was so hot that plants ignited.
8: How hot was it?
7: And any animals that could burrow underground or shelter in water had a much better chance of surviving.
1: But they didn't, probably.
7: I don't know. Close. I mean, that's boiling water right there.
9: But only at the surface. You know,
1: a
9: you
1: true
9: get
1: ocean
9: deep
1: things.
9: Enough.
7: Yeah, go down deep. That's what she said.
9: You get down that deep is? In that Mother Earth, and then you'd be fine. Although, I bet it's spelled really good around cornfields.
7: Yeah, you think so?
1: You think people were planting corn during dinosaur times?
9: I don't think there were people around dinosaur times.
1: You think the dinosaurs planted the corn?
9: Get out of here. What's that museum in Ohio that said Jesus rode dinosaurs?
1: Oh, I went to that museum. The creation museum.
7: Big ark. Right?
1: Yeah, they have the My big arc.
9: Yeah, get out of here, too. Creation
1: Museum.
9: There
1: were
9: men
1: at the openings carrying AR-15s when we drove in the big driveway, which is always how good you want to feel.
9: Welcome to Ohio.
1: Yeah, welcome to this.
9: Skibbity, Ohio.
7: I mentioned this the other day, but Chihuahuas may be carrying more wild ancestry than anyone realized.
9: What?
7: So a new genetic study found that these tiny dogs share portions of their DNA with coyotes.
1: Are coyotes BS kind of behaviors?
7: So scientists at Stanford University made the discovery while testing.
9: Testing. Yo, Kiro Coyote DNA.
7: While testing software designed to trace the ancestry of animal genomes.
1: Okay.
7: So researchers do not know exactly when coyotes entered the Chihuahua family tree, but evidence suggests it happened before European contact with the Americas.
1: Okay.
9: There was one coyote named Ralph was like, I gotta bang a Chihuahua. I gotta do it.
7: This may that explain little yippie. Why some Chihuahuas are famously bold and have independent personality traits. Have you ever met a Chihuahua?
8: I don't like them.
6: They're usually
7: yappy, yippy,
6: jerks,
7: mean. Well, that's why. Yeah. It's coyote ancestry.
1: Yeah.
9: And a lot of the Chihuahuas I've known personally, they're able to endure incredible like deformations and sickness and disease and live. Like all the Chihuahuas I know end up losing their bottom jaw and just let their tongue hang out forever.
7: Yeah.
9: Like
1: you know several Chihuahuas without a bottom
7: personally.
1: Jaw.
9: Yeah, where it's like some disease or some accident. Like these Chihuahuas are so bold they do stupid things and then they get hurt, but they can just live with it. It's like they have one eye dangling out.
7: Yeah.
9: And it's like, I'm fine.
7: That's always amazing to me. Our friend Jim, listener Jim, lives out in Cloverdale.
8: Yeah.
7: He had a cat. that was shot. Somebody shot it with a BB.
6: Aww.
7: And there was just pus and stuff oozing out, but the cat was fine.
10: It was just like a normal day.
6: Wait, they didn't take it to a vet?
7: No.
6: This is what happens in the country. Yeah, it's like, got shot by a BB.
7: And the cat was fine.
12: Yeah. What should we do about it? Nothing? Okay. No.
10: Yeah. Shoot it with another BB. Maybe it'll cure the first BB.
7: Yeah, they suck. Yeah, Ruthie was sucking the pus out.
6: Stop it.
10: I thought that was Jim's job.
12: Oh, my God.
7: Here we go, ladies and gentlemen. It's time for Sing for Swing. Our contestants are hoping we'll win for them. Producer will explain again for newbies tuning in that don't understand this game.
10: No one understands this game.
7: Yeah.
10: I just made it up. Okay. It is reckless.
7: Okay.
10: It may not even work.
7: It probably won't. We're going to find out. Okay. So
10: it's called Sing for Swing.
7: Okay.
10: And the three of you have to replace the word ball with a word that rhymes with ball. I'll give you a clue for that. But then you also have to add two things you would take to that new game. So instead of peanuts and Cracker Jacks, you would take two new things. So you have to finish the song.
7: Oh, boy.
10: Okay.
7: All right.
10: So don't mess this up.
6: Okay.
10: Because this means everything to me.
7: This means everything. Of course.
6: No pressure.
10: I'm auditioning for Game Master of Cumulus.
7: Oh, Game Master of Cumulus.
10: Yes. I've been consulted by Doug Bolner, and they want me to become Game Master of Cumulus Corporation.
7: Okay, I'm ready.
10: So if this works, it's my big break.
7: Okay.
10: Okay?
6: Okay.
10: Sing for Swing. Here's your first clue.
7: Do we buzz in with her name?
10: Yeah. That'd be good.
7: Or go around the horn and everybody has to do it.
10: Oh, God, this is my first demerit. I didn't explain you buzz in with your name.
6: Okay, buzz in. Yeah. You
10: know Doug's going to hate me.
7: Oh, yeah.
10: I'm not going to go in this.
7: Everybody else does.
10: No, I know. That's why they want to, you know, promote, quote unquote, me to Game Master of Cumulus, you know.
7: Yeah, I can't.
10: Falling up.
7: You're going to be Game Master?
10: I hope so.
7: I also have some inclusion
10: and diversity initiatives I would like to implement, but that's side project.
7: Neither here nor there.
6: Can we get started with the game?
7: So we buzz in with our name.
10: Yes, and then you sing the song, and then if you get it right and it's so funny,
7: we get a point.
10: Then you get a point.
12: Okay.
7: Okay.
10: If you get it wrong and it's boring, then I take no credit for this at all.
12: Okay, got it.
7: Okay, Game Master, we're ready.
10: Thank you. Thank you. Are you prepared to play?
7: Yes.
10: Sing for Swing. Here we go.
7: Can't wait till no one buzzes in.
10: A shopping building with a food court.
12: Nikki.
10: Nikki, sing for Swing. Okay.

0: get mom.
1: Yeah. Wow. That was really good.
2: That's good.
1: Nice job. I'll give it a little beat, too. I jumped in pretty quick. I got to give you a second.
3: Yeah. You did.
1: But you did it. You got it.
0: Thank you.
3: Can we get a click track on the front of that so we can get it?
1: Okay, I'll do it live.
3: Okay, good.
1: Awesome. It's probably like...
3: God, I'm sorry, Doug. I didn't put a click track on that.
1: You're never going to be...
0: Doug.
1: Doug Bowles.
3: He's the guy.
0: Doug Bowles from IMS.
3: He's a regional vice president of games. Cumulus Corporation.
1: Yeah.
0: Doug and if I Bowles do it. From the president
3: no,
0: of.
3: No, Doug Boner.
0: Oh, Boner.
1: Doug Boner.
3: There's an L in it. He gets mad when you say it that way.
1: Okay. All right.
3: You call it Mr. Boner.
1: Got it.
3: Regional vice president. I'm so sorry.
1: I'm going to send this to him today.
3: I'm blowing this audition.
1: Yeah, you're blowing it.
3: I'll never get the promotion I've been hoping for. God.
0: Okay, next question.
3: Here's your next one, okay? The season coming up soon. See, Tony.
1: Tick.
3: Sing for swing.
1: Tick,

0: get back.
1: Wow, that was beautiful.
2: Thank you.
1: Beautiful.
2: I used my best singing voice.
1: I will buy your album.
2: Oh, I bet you will.
1: Yeah, I will.
3: That was
0: that
3: mean?
0: Yeah.
3: That was cool as hell.
4: Oh my God. I'm giving you credit when I get the big promotion.
2: Doug Boner.
4: I'm going to put a good word in for you to Mr. Boner.
1: Yeah.
4: Regional Vice President of Games for Cumulus Corporation.
1: I think you're saying Cumulus wrong.
4: You're right, I am.
2: Oh my God.
4: But I refuse to say it that way.
2: I don't think anyone is having fun except for us. But
1: there's no one listening. You know
2: what? As long as we're having a good time.
4: You know what I've heard about showbiz?
1: Yeah, tell me.
4: From Doug Boner.
0: Yeah.
4: Is that, sometimes they don't have to, the audience doesn't have to get it. As long as they see we're having fun.
0: Yeah. Okay. That's true.
4: They're having fun.
1: Okay.
4: And trust me, everyone is having fun. Call in now. Tell us how much fun you're having. Here we go. Your next clue for Sing for Swing.
1: Sing for Swing.
4: Is a bathroom compartment.
0: Nikki.
4: Nikki, Sing for Swing.
1: Tick, tick, tick.
0: Tick.

0: get back.
1: Nice.
0: Nice work.
1: Unbelievable. That was awesome. Nice.
2: Well, you're doing a great job,
0: Game
2: Master.
0: From the University of Indianapolis. Go Greyhounds.
1: Thank you for referring to me with respect to my new corporate title.
2: Yes.
0: You're welcome.
1: Game Master.
2: Yep.
1: Game Master.
2: Yes.
1: Also, Executive Vice President of Inclusion and Diversity.
2: Diversity.
0: You would hire a middle-aged white man
3: in that role. This is radio. They're like, what a middle-aged white man being talking diversity.
2: Wait,
3: absolutely.
2: You don't think
3: nobody else could possibly fulfill this role.
2: You don't think me, middle-aged white Willie, can't sympathize with the gay community? I can. I'm an ally. I am an ally. Yeah.
0: All right. Next question.
1: A big, messy fight in a bra in a bar.
0: Tony,
1: dang it, I said it.
0: One demerit for you.
1: I'm so sorry, Doug.
2: Tick, tick, tick, tick, tick, tick, tick, tick, tick.
0: Take.

0: is Diversity Friday.
1: Black eye.
0: Oh, I thought you said black guy.
1: No, okay. Black eye.
0: Okay.
2: Tony, I'm going to need to see you privately after the show.
1: A black eye.
0: Is it black guy?
1: No.
0: Buy me a black guy.
1: Black eye.
2: In my office, open to the general population here.
1: I'm giving myself a point.
0: Okay.
2: I want you to know that my door is always open.
1: I love that if you're struggling, as a middle-aged white guy, you are the one to go to.
2: I feel discriminated against for my skin color and age.
1: All right, next
0: This is
1: question.
0: The finale. This All is right. the last one, guys.
1: Oh, it's between Dave. You don't have a chance.
0: No, I want it. I can still play.
3: Okay.
2: Well, this is going to screw
1: Maybe
2: it all up.
1: Maybe we should do this one just for Dave.
2: This one's...
0: Actually, you're right. It's tied right now?
1: Yeah.
0: Okay, go ahead. You guys only. Okay. Ladies only.
2: Grandma's fancy shoulder blanket.
1: Nikki
2: sing for the swing. Win.
3: Okay. Take me out to the shawl game.
0: Ah, yes. Shawl.
3: Take me out to the shawl. Buy me some yarn and mothballs.
0: Tony's partner and also Nikki's partner. We'll have you both win. Unfortunately, Carter, that was teamed up with me, you did not win. Yes. So congratulations to, it looks like, Alyssa and Emily. You guys are going to swing. It's such a fancy, fun event. You guys are going to have a blast. So it's at Victory Field. Do you guys want to say anything while you're on radio?
2: Yeah, like maybe how much fun you had.
0: Yeah!
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0: CPL, did a little throwback for you. From my day, back in the day. Mark Morrison, Return of the Mac.
1: I used to think that when I was a kid that this was about the movie Mac and Me, which That's was like right. an E.T. ripoff.
2: Yes.
1: That was
0: That's
1: not correct.
0: Funny. No.
2: I thought this was about the McDonald's sandwich.
0: Return
2: Big
0: of
2: Mac.
0: The Big Mac.
1: Oh, that's a good one.
0: So I heard about this. There's a weird thing going on in the southeast side of Indianapolis. This mysterious buzzing noise. Yeah, it's like a low hum sound. And so
1: I'm
0: neighbors
1: you,
0: are freaking out.
1: We can't find good men anymore. Leave us alone.
0: So I don't
2: That's
0: know.
2: That's right. They're doing what they can do on the south side to fulfill themselves.
0: I don't
2: Physically.
0: Know.
1: That took me a really long time, too. I was like, what?
2: I know
1: is
2: you
1: she
2: didn't you didn't
1: about?
2: Support your friend. You're being a real garbage friend.
1: About. Now I do.
0: Buzzing. So, yeah. So, some weird. And no one. Some people suggest maybe it's a mill down in that area.
1: Uh-huh.
2: Doing what?
1: A
2: though?
1: Windmill?
2: 24/7. No. They're milling.
1: Where
2: do they grind in grains?
0: Yeah, I think it was like a grinding type mill type thing. I don't know. Okay. I just saw the story. And I'm trying to look it up here. But anyway, if there's anybody down there, call in and let us know what you hear. What's going on?
2: Yeah. What does it sound like? Call in and imitate it.
1: Like, is it eerie?
0: No, it's like this.
1: They're saying it begins around 11 p.m. Yeah. And lasts until 9:30 a.m. Okay.
0: So it's still
1: so it
0: going on right now.
1: It could be an overnight something that's running.
0: Yeah.
1: Or, you know, they could have sold off Indiana for weird experiments, you know. Like,
0: yeah, I mean,
1: that wouldn't shock me at all.
0: It could be anything.
1: It's like pre-data center. They're like,
0: yeah,
1: microwaves get into the
0: But yeah, it's weird that it starts at 11 o'clock and goes to specifically 9:30.
1: Yeah, and we
0: so
1: know
0: it's going
1: for
0: on right
1: sure
0: now.
1: It's not the cicadas.
0: Yeah, no, I heard I saw the story on Channel 13 this morning, and they played some of the audio of it, and it's just...
1: Plus, people in Indiana don't hear cicadas anymore.
0: Yeah.
1: Yeah, that's true.
2: Yeah. No one can determine
0: no
2: what
0: one
2: the
0: knows.
2: Humming grind.
0: No one
2: There's
0: knows.
2: No way to locate it.
0: Call in McNutty. That's
1: what?
0: one of the neighborhoods.
1: McNulty.
0: Her name
1: it's McNulty.
0: Devaney McNulty. Oh, it is Nulty.
2: Devaney.
0: You seen the story,
1: yes.
0: too?
2: Are you making up a fake,
0: no, it's
2: a perverted leprechaun name?
0: No, it's her name.
1: Oh, probably Devona.
2: Hello, I'm Devaney McNulty.
1: Devaney?
2: My pot's filled with something you don't want.
1: Devaney?
0: Time for the news. Here's what's going on. Time for the news. Guess who's here on a Friday morning?
1: Who?
0: Julio Mario.
1: Oh, Julio.
3: Hello, hello.
0: Hello, hello.
1: Julio Mario.
0: Hello,
3: I know. I had no idea. Yeah. But yes, welcome. Happy Friday to everyone.
0: Thank you so much.
3: Excited about that.
0: Ready for the weekend. Got any plans, Julio Mario?
3: I do not, actually.
0: Yeah.
3: No, just
1: good.
3: Relax.
0: Sometimes
3: it's
0: nice to not have any plans, you know?
3: Yeah.
0: I think we're doing...
3: Sometimes it's the only way to recover.
0: Coming up on, let's see, Sunday it's Porch Fest, Carmel Porch Fest.
1: Oh,
0: so
1: man.
0: I like to do that. And then Pitbull concert Saturday night.
1: It's a big weekend for you.
0: Let's bring it. Let's get it.
2: Fireball.
0: Let's do it. Fireball. Here's what's going on. Story number one.
3: So crews are still working to figure out what caused a massive fire late last night at an apartment complex in Whitestown. They were called to the Windmark Court late last night. Firefighters from several other Boone County departments also had to come in and assist putting that fire out. It was under control in about 30 minutes, but the apartment complex right now is under construction. So it's unknown how the fire started, but fortunately there were no injuries since there was no one inside that home.
0: Number two.
3: And also this morning, Indy's DPW budget proposal is headed to the full council after approval by the committee last night. The department's asking for $279 million. That meeting covered a lot more, obviously, than just that money. Also construction and street improvement projects. The day after DPW first introduced that budget proposal, that flooding hit the state. So now, more than a month later, the department has new details on the infrastructure impacts, cost, and more importantly, maybe the timeline for repairs.
0: Number three.
3: And a party on the streets of Speedway ahead of the Battle on the Bricks over the week, coming up this weekend. So if you're interested in being a part of it out at IMS, you can see for yourself. The fun starts today. Gates open at 8 o'clock ahead of practice. Then Saturday, it's qualifiers all leading up to race day on Sunday.
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0: You suck.
2: Oh, no.
0: Oh, no.
5: We suck again.
0: Colts quarterback Anthony Richardson returned to full practice yesterday. That's good news. Colts play the Chiefs coming up Sunday, 8:20 p.m. out there in Kansas City, Missouri. The Fever play the Toronto Tempo tonight, 7:30 p.m. up there in Toronto. Then, back in Indianapolis, we're playing the Mystics of Washington Sunday, 4 o'clock, down at the Fieldhouse, down by the schoolyard. The Indians shut out the Gwinnett Stripers yesterday, 15-0.
1: Whoa.
0: Wow. They remain tied with Rochester in the for the final playoff spot, so we'll see what happens here with the Indians. Up next for NASCAR, it is a night race. It's the night race out in Tennessee, Bristol, Tennessee, 7:30 tomorrow night. Indy 11 hosts the Oakland Roots. That'll be Sunday at 5 o'clock at the Mike downtown. And then college football this weekend. Hoosiers. That's right. Hoosiers play and host Western Kentucky. So another game down in B-Town at Memorial Stadium, 4 o'clock tomorrow. And then Purdue plays UCLA.
1: Trains.
0: That'll be tomorrow in California. And anybody watch that Buffalo-Detroit football game yesterday?
1: Oh, so busy.
0: Buffalo beat Detroit 41-31. First game in the new Highmark Stadium. And Josh Allen threw for 3 touchdowns and ran for 2 more. And that is your sports.
2: That's how you win my parlay, guys.
0: That's when you won your parlay?
2: That's right.
0: Nice job.
2: Got $1,200,000 already reinvested it into women's softball bets.
0: Oh, wow. Let's see. It's going to be cooler today. I have about 80, so a little bit cooler. 73 degrees right now. 99.5 ZPL.

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1: I like it.
0: Comedian Jay Farrow will be at the Helium Comedy Club this weekend.
1: He's been in our studios before.
0: Has he really?
1: Absolutely.
0: I don't remember.
1: No, he's super funny, super nice guy. He on SNL, he was the one who always did the Barack Obama impression.
0: Yes.
1: And stuff like that. He was great at it.
0: Yes, yes. We've got the Circle City Irish Festival that's going on at the Holy Rosary Catholic Church.
1: Oh, fun.
0: Starting today and running through tomorrow. All-American Horse Classic at the Indiana State Fairgrounds running through tomorrow.
2: Horse Classic.
0: The IMSA Battle at the Bricks or on the Bricks Street Festival returns this weekend. Big race on Sunday. Qualifying and practice the next couple of days. Just some other things going on. Tim McGraw will be in concert tonight. And we've got tickets to give away in just a couple of seconds right after Nikki's Quickies. We'll invite you to be caller 9 and you'll win those tickets. You have to be lucky caller 9. Can you do it? You think? What else is going on this weekend? Well, I'll tell you, the Marshall Tucker Band will be at the Brown County Music Center tonight. Pitbull tomorrow night over at Ruoff Music Center. I'm going to that one.
1: Oh, fun.
0: Ruoff, let's see here. So it's Pitbull with Lil Jon, which is kind of cool. Okay.
1: Yeah, it is.
2: Okay. Yeah.
0: Connor Prairie is free on Sunday, which is kind of a cool thing.
1: Love
0: the family. Let's see here. Oh, Logic and G-Eazy in concert at Everwise Amphitheater. That's on Sunday.
1: That'd be a good one.
0: And to wrap things off this weekend, listen to this. You might not even know who these guys are. Dokken with Lita Ford at the Old National Center.
1: I know of Lita Ford, but
0: yeah, Lita
1: Ford.
0: Oh man, I had her cassette tape when I was a kid. She sang a song with Ozzy called Close Your Eyes Forever. Close your eyes.
2: Did this
0: close your eyes.
2: Sitting on the dock in the bay.
0: Yeah.
2: Wasting time.
0: Yeah, that's docking. Yeah, sitting on the dock in the bay.
2: Sitting on the dock in the bay.
0: There she is, Lita Ford. So docking and Lita Ford at Old National Center on Sunday.
2: We don't need roads.
0: We don't need no roads.
2: Dokken Brown.
0: Are you guys ready for some Hollywood news stuff?
1: Oh, I'm so ready.
0: Find out what's going on. Okay, here we go.
1: Everything.
3: Everything pop culture. Now. These are Nikki's Quickies.
0: What's going on today?
1: Okay, well, Miley's new album is out today.
0: Today's the day.
1: Yes, that's right. Why does my brain not remember?
0: It's called
1: Something about the bass.
2: Yeah.
0: All about the bass.
1: No,
2: Bass Persuades.
1: The Bass Persuades. Yeah. Thank you. I knew I'd written it down, but I couldn't find it on my little sheet. Okay.
0: Yeah, here it is. Just a little bit of it. This is the single from the album.
1: Yeah, so she's going around doing a lot of interviews. And if you didn't know, Dolly Parton was her godmother. So she's known Dolly for a really long time. You know, her dad, Billy Ray Cyrus, in country. So that was like, you know, a world where she was always around those older country stars. And so she talked a lot about all the different things that she and Dolly, you know, spoke on, including like their last conversation, which was Miley explaining the album to her, like talking to her about it, which was nice. And then she also talked about how, just in general, she had a lot of really great mentors growing up in the music industry, a lot of the older people, including Dolly. And Dolly was the one she turned to most often for advice.
4: And she was always right. It's like how your mom's like always right. And when you're a kid, you're like, what does she know? And then as you get older, you're like, where did this come from? You're just a normal person. Why do you know everything?
0: Yeah. Sweet Dolly.
1: And she said that Dolly was also the one who taught her that you can have a music persona and still be yourself. Because Dolly was always herself, but she put on the silly little blonde thing and the flirty little things or whatever. But she was always a really kind human being, very genuine. And she was the one who gave Miley, like, you don't have to become something else in order to have a music persona.
0: Yeah. I see what she's putting down. But she seems so genuine, you know, as the star and as...
1: Yes.
0: But she was very... That was similar for her.
1: She flowed so well.
0: Yeah.
1: Yes. Then we have Law & Order SVU. Okay, so Jalen Brunson from the New York Knicks. We found out he is going to be the opening...
0: Host
1: of SNL on the 26th.
0: Yeah, with Cat's Eye.
1: Yes. And then he was in the opening segment of the Emmys, that pre-taped one with Mariska Hargitay, where she's like dancing and
0: I love TV. Yeah.
1: And then we find out that he's actually going to be on Law & Order SVU.
0: Oh, wow.
1: We don't know if he's playing a character, if he's playing himself. Is he the good guy, the bad guy, the victim? Is he the guy that's loading up the truck that can't possibly stop to talk to the murder cops? We don't know. But we do know he's going to be on it. So it's going to be season 28, episode 5, which will air November 5th, if you want to catch that one. But he is all over the place, man.
0: That's cool.
1: And then...
5: Wow. Yeah, they're saying he might be too all over the place, that he's not concentrating on basketball right now. Yeah,
1: October 20th is when the Knicks season opener is. So,
0: okay.
1: You know, he's done all the... A lot of this is pre-recorded, except for SNL.
5: Mm-hmm.
1: But I see what you're saying.
5: I guess we'll see what happens, Jalen.
1: Speaking of NBA...
0: Yes.
1: So LeBron James was the first person to get a signature Ken doll from Mattel, right? Well, now they've gotten another... very special man who needs his own Ken doll, and it's Lenny Kravitz.
5: Oh,
1: yes,
5: boy.
1: He is a signature Kenbassador.
5: I thought it was going to be Elon Musk.
1: So the one thing, though, so you have to check it out. His outfit is as a Ken doll is very fantastically interesting. It's always, you know, Lenny always was great about the leather pants.
0: Oh, yeah.
1: The, you know, lots very sculpted look. But he's wearing kind of a Charlotte Russe top, like a backless dangly, which is, I mean, it's very Lenny. He was very androgynous when he dressed. It was all over the place. But it's smooth down there, which I worry for because I don't feel like that's correct.
0: They don't put the autonomy or whatever it's called.
1: I know.
5: You mean he didn't have an input on this to be like, no, baby, my doll has a doll.
1: I would think, in my opinion, but I did, though. I had a smooth Ken doll, and then one of my last Ken dolls, because my parents waited a long time to buy me a Ken doll because I think they knew I was going to be boy crazy for the rest of my life and my Barbies would make out. But he had, like, plastic underwear.
0: Oh, one
1: of these tighties.
0: No, really? I've never seen that.
5: Well, I've seen it like just an impression of underwear on Ken.
1: Yeah, yeah.
5: Like
1: they weren't painted white. Yeah, they were just flesh colored, but they were tidy whitey
5: impressions. But it looked like underpants, like tidy whitey underpants, which I feel like Ken would go boxer brief.
1: If you would like to buy it, though, you can find it, Lenny Kravitz Barbie, $70 at like Target or Amazon.
5: I'll rush right out and get it.
1: Yeah, collector's item. And then finally, because popcorn buckets are the thing we're doing now, the Street Fighter movie, if you know Guile from Street Fighter, he is this big dude with big, giant, blonde, flat top hair, like very cartoon, very like almost anime sized hair. And so they thought, let's make that into a popcorn bucket. So now you can get a hair shaped popcorn bucket that doubles as a chin strap hat.
0: That's hilarious.
1: So then it looks like your hair is the popcorn bucket.
0: It's funny.
1: So now you know the Street Fighter.
5: That's funny.
0: Yeah.
5: That's funny.
1: It is funny. I mean, I appreciate that they're all doing this. Like, it's all very weird and hilarious. So.
5: But
1: you
5: also,
1: want to spend a bunch of money on that.
5: I'm not buying a promo popcorn bucket.
0: Come on.
5: No way. I'd buy one popcorn and get those little plastic trays to distribute them out evenly across all of the family.
0: You can get more.
5: Nobody gets their individual popcorn. No. You get the bag and put it in the tray.
0: It's so expensive, too.
1: Mm-hmm.
0: That'll be $23.
5: Yeah. I have a deal on tickets, and then it's like $150 on snacks. I'm like, this is one bag of candy. What are you guys doing here?
0: We're going to get up to about 80 today. It's going to be a little bit cooler tomorrow, hot, humid, maybe some evening spotty storms, but a high of 86. Similar for Sunday, high 87. Right now, 74 degrees.
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2: 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Shots fired.
1: That's what we do. We rank Shots quarterbacks. Fired.
2: We've got college hoops, spring training, and everything happening in the NFL.
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0: Hey, it's Nikki from the Smiley Morning Show. Here's some things you may have missed overnight, brought to you by Zero Res.
1: If you're considering getting a dog, make sure you know the average illnesses of the breed that you're considering. The unhealthiest breeds, according to medical experts, are Cavalier King Charles Spaniels, followed by Dachshunds, Sharpeys, Pugs, and Bulldogs. So if you are looking into those breeds, just make sure you can handle all of the medical needs that come with them.
2: Mine barks at poor people and only goes in a human toilet.
3: And mine dog has violent night terrors and his screams sound human.
1: You're ending your day today by pushing off a bunch of stuff until Monday. It's pretty common. The average worker admits to putting at least three important things on hold until Monday because
4: who cares? Fridays are awesome.
1: If you're watching the game this weekend, maybe invite some friends over.
5: Oh my God, it's so good to see you guys. I missed you guys. I'm gonna go crap the booze out. 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
1: A new study found that having people around creates a surge of happiness. 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
1: We'll do the
7: 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Phone number is 228-1099. Caller 9. And I'll get you into the show. It's that easy. 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

0: like that.
1: Be a fun show. All right. Smiley Morning Show. Hi, your caller one. You did not win. Smiley Morning Show, your caller two. You didn't win. Ooh, what's that sound?
2: I don't know. Somebody doing some phone.
1: Some kind of interesting thing. Smiley Morning Show, caller three. You did not win.
3: Oh, man.
2: Sorry.
1: Sorry. Smiley Morning Show, your caller four. You did not win. Hi, you're five. You didn't win. Oh, no. Hi, you're caller six. You did not win. I love taking the losers on the air. I'm so sorry. You lost. What was that, six? I think. Yeah. Hello, you're seven. You did not win. Oh, okay. Aww. Hanging up quick. Hi, Smiley Morning Show. You're caller eight. What'd you say?
2: Don't say that part again.
3: Sorry.
1: No, you're okay. We've got delay. That's fine.
2: Yep.
1: I know I can. You know what? I'm going to make you a winner, too. Just because you're
2: funny. You're cursing?
1: Yeah, just for funny.
2: All right.
1: Oh, why not? Hold on the line. I'm going to give you some tickets, and then let me get caller nine. Smiley Morning Show, you're caller nine. You win.
4: All right.
1: You
4: did it. I redeemed myself from yesterday. I got my butt kicked. Man, this is
1: great. That's hilarious. Yeah, you called in for the Throwback Throwdown version that we played yesterday. I remember. What's your name again?
4: It's James Mitchell.
2: James.
1: Yeah. You're going to go see Tim McGraw in concert tonight. You're going.
4: All right.
2: Woo-hoo.
1: So just appreciate you kept trying. Yeah. You kept listening.
4: Oh, man.
1: You found a way.
4: Oh, God, man. My sister was even sitting here hearing that yesterday. It's like, oh, God, it was brutal.
1: Well, you're going. You're going. Hold the line. We'll get you those tickets. Enjoy the show. Call in on Monday. Let us know how it was. All right?
4: All right. Will do.
1: All right. Hold the line. There we go. Smiley Morning Show weather. Isolated morning storms this morning. I still see some dark clouds out there. We might get some more. We'll see what happens. High 80 today. Oh. Yeah, it's like really dark clouds back there, and then there's some sunshine, too. So it's kind of weird. 80 for a high today. Tomorrow, hot, humid, mainly evening spotty storms. High 86. And then for Sunday, muggy, scattered storms. High 87. Right.

0: It's Friday. Ooh. Free gas Friday.
1: Yay! Thank you, Hensley Legal Group.
0: Look up to the sky. It's a bird.
1: Oh, good.
0: It's a plane.
2: Wait, oh. What?
0: No.
1: No.
0: It's Gas Man. So masculine.
2: Gasculine.
0: He's straighter. He's straighter than the Strait of Hormuz, ladies and gentlemen. That's how masculine he is.
3: That's right. It doesn't matter who you are or what you like. I won't yuck your yum, but I do love banging ladies.
0: Yeah. Hell yeah, he does. So masculine.
1: Yes, man.
2: Oh, my God.
0: Yes, maybe there's
3: Find
0: a lady.
3: Me a gas woman and open up that gas hole.
0: Oh my God. Yeah, every tank has a nice gas hole.
2: Oh my God.
0: Every fine tank comes with a gas hole.
3: And I want to let you know that my nozzle is adequate.
0: Wow, adequate. All right, so here's the deal. We're out at gas stations all over the city handing out free gas. Could you tell us where you are? Do you know where you are?
3: I am in Indianapolis at Gitgo!
0: Gitgo! Which Gitgo is it?
3: Well, it's the one at Harrison Park Boulevard and 56th Street.
0: I'm sorry?
1: What Street?
3: 56th Street.
4: Don't remember seeing that on
0: 56th
4: maps.
0: Street. Okay, all right. Well, here we go. He's going to just walk on up to somebody.
3: Oh, my God, look at the gas prices. Holy smokes, they went up by 17 to 23 cents overnight. Oh, God.
0: Did you say 17 to 23 cents? You mean, is that it, like, average?
3: Depending on the AAA average across the state, okay. Yes.
0: You talking averages?
1: Yes. I mean, gas man is not average.
3: Let's get going! Here we go! Attention! Citizens, I'm the gas man! This gas is crazy! Sir, I'm the gas man from the Smiley Morning Show at Hensley Legal Group. Would you like $50 in free gasoline for nothing?
5: No, please go away. It's too early.
3: It's too early? You don't have $50 for free?
5: Seriously, turn around and walk away now.
3: Are you going to hurt me?
2: Gas man.
5: No, I don't want to deal with this. Please leave me alone.
3: Free gas for you. No, I don't want to have an accident or I'll have to call Hensley Legal Group.
0: No, just walk away. Man. That was not...
3: Wow. Fun. Ma'am, I'm the gas man from the Smiley Morning Show. Yeah, you're not in trouble. Would you like $50 in free gasoline this morning? Heck yeah. Can I talk to you? All right, sweet. Well, do I have to put my phone through the slit in your window?
6: You should have to.
3: All right. What's your name, ma'am?
6: I'm Kim.
0: Hi, Kim.
1: Hi, Kim.
3: Kim, I'm the gas man from the Smiley Morning Show at Hensley Legal Group.
6: Hey, how are you?
3: I'm good. How are you? What about these gas prices? Wow.
6: They're extremely out of pocket, okay?
3: They're insane, right? Why are they so high?
6: I have no clue. I would say the economy, government.
3: Yeah, that's right. The Strait of Hormuz.
6: Yes.
3: Geopolitical conflict. Fair enough. This is a Smiley Morning Show. You want to talk to them? It's Smiley and Nikki and Tony.
6: Hey, how are you?
0: Hi. Hi, hey, you're on the radio right now. We are giving out free gas. We're helping out other Hoosiers with the, you know, the pain at the pump. Yeah. Yeah, that's $50. That's a lot of money. Do you want to thank our friends at Hensley Legal Group?
6: I buy premium gas, so yes, it's a lot for me.
2: Oh,
0: you do premium. Oh, wow.
2: She's got standards.
1: Fancy lady.
0: What kind of car are you driving there?
6: Do you, a hoopty? No. It's a Jaguar.
2: Yeah, she needs the premium.
0: Wow. Fancy premium. Yes. Okay, all right. Well, yes. Take care of yourself there. Thank you very much.
6: Thank
0: Have a great
6: you.
0: Weekend. Thanks so
6: much.
0: All
6: right, you do the same.
0: All right, love
1: Thank
0: you.
1: Thank you, Kim. Love okay. you.
3: Who's the cool dude who fills you full of raw crude? It's Gas Man. Pump, pump it away.
0: Gas Man. Well, that first one was a little scary,
2: I was
0: wasn't
2: so
0: it?
2: I was worried for him.
0: Man.
2: I would have turned to him and left.
3: It was. That
7: That man was going to probably hurt me if he wasn't wearing his work clothes that had the work name on them.
0: Oh, yeah, you did take note.
7: I'm Gas Man from the Smiley Morning Show. What's your name?
8: Corey, how you doing, man?
7: I'm good, Corey. I've got $50 in free gas. Can you believe these gas prices?
8: Man, wow, I'm about to get some now.
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8: Yeah, it's real. It's real.
7: Yeah, it's real. Yeah, it's real. Yeah, go use it right now. If some, you're welcome. God bless you.
0: Lord ever bless you.
7: Praise Gas Man.
0: No. Praising Gas Man.
7: You want one for your wife? I'll get. You know what, Corey? We're not supposed to do this, but you know what? No one's listening. No one's watching. But he turned around and put his hand down like we're doing a deal, like an illicit deal. I gave him a second gas.
1: Oh, that's so nice. Wow. $100 a gas.
0: Can I talk to him? Can I talk to him on radio? Hello, sir. You are on radio.
1: Corey.
9: I'm about to go fill it up right now. I was about to put $10 in there, swear to God.
1: Yeah.
0: Well, now you can
9: go fill it up right now.
0: Now you've got $100 there.
9: Yes.
0: Get yourself a sandwich.
9: Good, I tell you.
0: Yes, absolutely. How's your day going so far?
9: So far, hey, it's the sun is shining, I tell you.
0: You know what you do? You can have that phone that's that right there, and that's your phone now, too. We're going to give you a phone.
1: Gas Man's phone.
7: Yeah, don't you touch Gas Man's phone.
0: That's a 17 right there. You enjoy.
9: I'm gonna go home and change and put on a different mask now.
7: He's gonna go put on a funny mustache and pretend to be a different dude.
1: I like Corey.
0: All right, good. Lord ever bless you.
1: Thank you, Corey.
7: Yeah, hallelujah. You know what I mean? Hallelujah. Who's the guy who fills you up and you will constantly get it up? Sorry, ma'am. I'm Gas Man from the Smiley Morning Show and Hensley Legal Group. I'm giving away $50 gas cards for free for nothing. Would you like $50 in free gas?
10: Who wouldn't?
7: Yeah, there you go. Take that. My name's Gas Man. What's your name?
10: Stephanie,
7: and what are you up to this morning?
10: On my way to work.
7: Yeah, could you use some gas?
10: Absolutely. I live across town.
7: Yeah, unbelievable. That's a long way across town. That's too far. You need free gas in there.
10: I do. I appreciate it.
0: Hey, can I talk to her, too? It's radio. We're on the radio right now. It's a Smiley Morning Show, and Gas Man is single.
10: Good morning.
0: He's a single man.
10: Well, I wish you luck.
7: What does that mean? You don't want to... Well, technically, Gas Man isn't either, but you know what? When it's Friday and...
10: We have an attractive costume there.
7: So. Oh, heck yeah. Stephanie! Would you like to touch my ab? Oh!
0: Uh-oh, he just exploded. Crude everywhere.
7: You just filled me up.
10: Oh. Well, you know... You filled me up.
7: No. Yeah. This is great. Let's end it now while it's good. Pump, pump it away.
0: There we go.
10: Okay.
0: You have a great day, too. Thank you, Gas Man. We'll check back with you in a couple of minutes here. Free Gas Friday with the Hensley Legal Group. Hello, Amanda.
11: Hello. Morning.
1: Hi, Amanda.
0: Morning.
11: Hi. I was wondering where you guys are giving away free gas today.
0: Okay. Gas Man, do you know where you are?
7: Yes, I'm at 56th Street and Harrison Park Drive. Oh, somebody's coming to find me. I'm by Lawrence, by Fort Bend. Where did it go?
1: Oh, Fort Bend area.
7: What's your name?
12: How you doing? Costa.
7: Yeah, Costa's here with
11: y'all
7: his daughter.
11: Come to the Greenwood area.
12: We're on our way to school. We always hear you in the morning. We appreciate, what you do.
1: Yay!
7: Thank you. Would you like $50 in free gas, Costa?
12: Absolutely.
7: There you are, man.
12: Thank you so much, Will.
7: Yeah, who gets you full throttle when I stick in my nozzle?
12: Gas Man.
7: Gas Man!
12: Yeah. Were you a coach at USAI?
7: Well, Will was, but Gas Man wasn't.
12: Good to see you.
7: Good to see you. Everybody's giving away my secret identity. It's just like, Bruce Wayne, what's going on? You fighting the Joker? What's up, dude? I'm Will. I mean, Gas Man. From the Smiley Morning Show. What's your name?
13: Tim.
7: Would you like $50 in free gas?
13: Absolutely.
7: From Hensley Legal Group.
13: Thank you very much.
0: Hey, man.
7: I love law.
13: I love law.
7: Love loves me.
13: Love loves me.
7: Everybody loves law.
13: Everybody loves Lala.
3: Hensley.
13: Heck yeah. That's going to be an extra one?
0: No,
13: I just dropped it.
0: Hold up. Save some for later.
13: I got gas poured out of my ass. My tank is. There's a man here who was here last time.
0: Yeah.
13: Who has a birdhouse built on, for like a human sized birdhouse built on the back of his truck.
0: No way, he's there again?
1: Oh, okay.
13: Does he live there? He may live here.
1: Oh, okay. Well, I'm glad he has a roof over his head.
13: But I gotta think that a house on the back of a pickup truck probably pulls a lot of gas.
1: Uh-huh. Oh, yeah.
13: I feel like I should go give him a free gas card.
1: That might be nice.
13: Do you think I should go talk to him?
0: Yeah, but don't wake him up. Can you wait a second? We don't want to blow all our wad right now.
13: Let me just pinch off the wad.
1: Oh, my God.

0: Smiley Morning Show. Okay. We're going to go back live to Producer Will. I'm sorry, Gas Man.
1: What is wrong with you?
0: Gas Man with free gas in just a couple of seconds. Free gas Friday here with Hensley Legal Group. Thank you very much.
1: Yeah, we love Hensley.
2: We love law.
0: First, a quick look at traffic. What's going on now?
1: Yeah, Nikki? On the south side, 65 northbound coming up to the Southport exit. We've got a crash on the right shoulder, but traffic is running slow through there.
0: Look! Up in the sky, it's a bird. It's a plane.
1: Oh, okay.
0: Wait a second. Wait a second. I think it's Gasman. It's Gasman. Free gas.
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0: Gasman.
3: 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It's Gasman. Oh, yeah, baby.
0: It's a wild morning. Hasn't it been a wild morning with the gas man?
1: One of the wilder gas man adventures we've been on.
3: It's crazy.
0: One of the guys was going to beat his ass.
1: Yeah, gas man was going to get hit.
0: Yeah. I mean, it's...
3: Attention, citizens! It's I, Gas Man, at the get-go from the Smiley Morning Show. Now, you look like a friendly face. You're smiling, you're laughing. This is less scary than the man I approached earlier.
4: We were listening this morning.
3: Yes, thank you for being nice. Would you like $50 in free gas?
4: Absolutely.
3: From the Hensley Legal Group of the Smiley Morning Show?
4: Thank you so much, yes.
3: Thank you so much for making me feel like I wasn't going to die just now.
4: I got you. People should be happy.
0: Yeah, thank you. Absolutely. Can we say hi to her?
3: Yes.
4: Yeah, hi. Hi, Smiley. Good morning.
0: Good morning.
4: My son and I listen to you guys every morning.
0: Yes, I love to hear that.
1: We got one.
0: Yes. Well, enjoy the free gas. Thanks for listening to the show.
4: Thank you so much. It's my birthday weekend, too. So it's
0: no way.
4: Exciting.
0: What are you going
3: to
0: do?
3: Everybody at the gas station together.

0: birthday, Robin.
1: Smiley. Yeah,
0: love you.
1: Love you guys.
0: It
1: have
0: is
1: a great day.
0: Free gas Friday. Helping you out, man. The gas prices skyrocketed through the night.
2: It's true.
0: It's like $4 a gallon.
2: Yeah, it's wild.
0: And we still have that tax break.
3: God, I need gas.
0: I know.
1: I don't feel like we're getting the break.
0: Yeah, I know.
4: We're not getting the break. We're getting broken.
3: Oh, yeah. Right?
4: Why are they so high? Do you know?
1: I don't know. I blame the government.
4: There with the government. Pump, pump it away. Ma'am. I'm Gas Man from the Smiley Morning Show.
1: Gas Man.
4: Thank you. You know what? She joined in singing happy birthday to Robin.
0: Oh, that's
4: so I'm
0: nice.
4: Going to give her $50.
0: Yeah! Everybody's getting free gas this morning. What a great morning.
1: You on the radio. I didn't know you were here.
4: I'm here. Yeah, you didn't know I was here?
1: Get-go.
4: It's your lucky day.
0: It's your lucky day.
1: Julie.
0: Hi, Julie.
4: Julie just says $50. But you want to talk to the Smiley Morning Show?
1: Good morning, Smiley Morning
0: Good
1: Show.
0: Good morning, Julie. What do you got going on this weekend?
1: I listen every morning.
3: Oh,
1: I am actually hanging out this weekend.
0: Nice. Just
1: got
0: relaxing.
1: Back from Aruba.
0: Oh, my gosh. Aruba.
3: I'm going to Aruba in October.
0: Tony from the show is going to Aruba in when?
3: October.
0: October? Nice. Mm-hmm.
1: Yay! I loved it. It was my 60th birthday. So.
0: Oh, that's awesome.
3: Julie, what's your advice? Yeah. Your Aruba advice.
0: Yeah. Any advice for Tony here?
1: Well, you have to go to Baby Beach.
0: Baby Beach?
3: Okay.
0: Okay. Have you heard of that one?
3: Yeah.
0: Okay.
1: Yeah.
0: What's at Baby Beach?
1: It's just awesome. It's clear water. You just sit out there. It's awesome. And there's a bar. Got to go to the bar.
0: Mm-hmm. Yeah.
1: Big Mamas.
4: And if you get lucky, somebody tries to make a baby with you.
1: That's why it's called Baby Beach.
0: Really?
4: Oh, really?
0: Wow.
3: Sandy Bay. Hey, luckily, I'm going with my husband.
0: Oh. Yeah, boy, it'd be
3: otherwise,
0: awkward.
3: It would have been real weird.
1: That's good.
4: Maybe you want Aruba to be a little more different than that. A little more gas manny, if you will.
3: You would like to go on her trip?
5: Will you pay for the gas on the trip, gas man?
4: You know I will. You know I will.
0: Whoa. Okay. All right. Any more gas? Gas man?
4: Who's the man you think when I fill up your tank? It's
1: Gas man.
4: Gas man.
0: You're welcome.
3: I love it.
0: Gas man.
4: All right. Here we are. Here we are. Oh, here we go. Somebody pulling up for the gas man. Oh, hello. How are you? What's your name?
6: Cadence.
4: Cadence. Well, nice to meet you. I'm the gas man.
6: Hello, gas man.
4: Did you hear me on the radio?
6: Yes.
4: You did? Okay. Well, would you like $50 in free gas for your mom?
6: No.
4: You don't want the money?
6: You got gas on her.
4: I can dump some gas on her? No problem.
3: Wow. No.
0: No, do
3: somebody
0: not
3: check
0: dump,
3: that child.
0: Mom, on your mom.
4: Here's $50 of free gas.
1: Thank you.
4: You're welcome. That's from the Hensley Legal Group.
1: Okay, thank you.
4: Do you love law?
1: Yes, I do love law.
4: Oh, everyone loves law. Well, congratulations. Enjoy your weekend.
1: Thank you.
4: Pump it away.
0: Okay. I'll check back with you in a second.
4: I've got one more gas.
0: Oh, okay.
4: One more.
0: Okay, you want to do it right now?
4: Yes, Gas Man here from the Smiley Morning Show and Hensley Legal Group. What's your name?
7: Emily.
4: Emily, did you hear us or are you just here randomly?
7: I did hear.
4: Ooh, man. This place is popping.
0: Starting to catch on.
7: Yes, thank you. Happy Friday.
4: Happy Friday to you. There's $50 in free gas.
7: Thank you, Gas Man.
4: Yeah. You're welcome.
7: Smiley Morning Show and Hensley Legal. Thank you.
0: Yeah, look at that.
4: You got it down to a science.
3: I love it.
7: I'm a longtime listener. Thank you very much. I appreciate it.
4: All right. Well, enjoy that gas. Go just. You got free gas. I just do donuts in a parking lot somewhere.
7: Well, that sounds good, too. Let me know where.
4: All right. Well, congratulations, ma'am. Gas man is depleted. He's dumped all his crude. And now I must go back to my toot cave while I rejuvenate in the nude.
0: is Jack there? The
3: Jack your, boy?
0: Jack boy?
4: Oh, yeah.
0: Give him some airtime.
4: Over there finishing off Emily.
3: Whoa!
4: I mean, he's doing the paperwork.
0: The paperwork.
4: Boy.
0: Okay.
4: Your mission is complete. Now what will you do?
2: Jack will go home, and he's actually still have to work today, so no off for Jack today. But
5: no off.
8: No off.
5: Home.
4: No off. No
5: off for Jack.
4: Jack has to stay on. Jack boy on!
5: Jack boy on!
0: He just won't do it. He won't say say what he's supposed to say. Because
4: he didn't want to say it in front of that nice lady.
5: The nice lady was respectable.
4: So he was... He didn't want to scream jack off in her ear. That's
0: okay. Does he want to say it now?
4: Yeah.
5: Don't make him say it.
4: All right, Jack, you're about to hit the gas on that pedal, and we're about to take blast off. Blast off? What the hell, Jack boy?
5: You guys, leave us alone.
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4: 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Here's the prize. Tickets to the musical The Lion King. Today's Password game.
5: It's just like the musical.
4: If you want to go for free, call now, 317-228-1099. You have to team up with one of us, and we'll play the game with you. It's going to be, we might have Tony, because she's rolling back in here in a couple of minutes, but it might just be producer Will, myself, and Nikki. So we need four people to call just in case Tony gets in. We'll have her at the end.
5: Okay.
4: Does that sound good?
6: She's probably the longest poop.
4: She's been going to the bathroom for a long time.
5: She'll be back.
4: She's got major diarrhea.
6: She's got a tiny little back end hole, and it just comes out in a long stream.
4: 317-228-1099. Call in right now, and we're going to play Password. It's Disney, and ready to play right now.
6: But at least it twirls perfectly like a poop emoji. That's the neat thing for her.
4: Okay, let me get this person on right here. What's your name, please? I got this person. What's your name? Ultraline.
7: Ham Kirk.
5: Hey Kirk.
6: Okay. Did you say Ham Kirk?
4: No. Hi. Hey, I am Kirk.
6: Oh, I thought he said his name was Ham Kirk.
4: Kurt, you're with producer Will. Kirk. We're going to give you 60 seconds.
6: Let's go, Ham Kirk.
4: And you got this, guys. We only have just a couple minutes here to play this.
6: Disney words, Kirk.
4: And the top two will win Lion King musical.
5: Sweet.
4: So not all four, but the top two.
5: I like it.
4: Okay. You got this. You ready, Purdue, Will?
6: Yes.
4: And Kirk, or whatever it is. Ready, go.
6: This is the Middle Eastern guy on the magic carpet. Rub the lamp. Got the
7: Aladdin.
6: Genie.
7: That's
4: it. There it is.
6: All right, this is the mount that you want to climb. Like, people, the highest mountain in the world is Mount what? Mount
7: Everest.
6: That's right.
4: Two.
6: This is the electronic motorcycle from the early 80s movie. It's now a ride at Magic Kingdom. It's like...
7: Fine.
6: That's it. This is the lion's son in Lion King.
7: Not Simba.
6: That's it. All right. This is the train that runs at Disney, but it doesn't have two tracks. It has one.
7: Monorail.
6: That's it.
4: Nice.
6: This is the spinning little glass that you ride, that you drink a hot liquid out of. That's it. This is Anna and Elsa. Let it go. Let it go.
7: Frozen.
6: That's it. This is another mountain, different kind that you ski down, and it's crazy.
7: The Alps.
6: No. It's like, what do devils have on their head? It's called a what? A miso.
7: The horn.
6: Yes. Yes.
5: The horn.
6: It was. He got it. He had a half a point.
4: No, you don't get half points.
6: It was
4: here.
6: Matterhorn.
5: Oh, I'm seven so and a half.
4: No, thank no, you, do not
6: thank
4: give
6: you,
4: him a half.
6: Thank you, thank you. I'll
4: that's not fair.
5: Okay, seven.
4: That is not fair. Yeah.
6: All right, who's up
4: okay,
6: next?
4: Okay, Nikki.
6: Good
4: is.
6: Job,
4: okay.
6: Ann Kirk.
4: All right, there we go. 7 points. You got to beat seven.
6: That's a pretty strong showing.
4: Smiley Morning Show. Bonnie is here. Bonnie and Nikki. 60 seconds. Playing for Lion King, the musical.
5: Bonnie, turn down your radio.
4: No, it's her guidance thing.
8: It's my GPS.
5: Oh, sorry, my bad. It sounds a little like you as well.
4: All right, 60 seconds
5: ready,
4: on the clock. Ready?
8: I'm ready.
4: Go.
8: Yeah.
5: The Blanks of the Caribbean. Johnny Depp.
8: Yeah. Pirates.
5: Yep.
4: Yeah,
5: okay,
4: one.
5: This is the main mouse at Disneyland.
8: Pass.
4: Pass on the main Mickey mouse?
6: Oh, my God.
5: Okay.
4: Analyzer.
5: This is a lady who was, like, cleaning other people's stuff, and then she got a ball gown, and everyone's like, oh, you're so pretty. Yeah.
6: Two.
5: Okay, this is Mickey Mouse's friend. He's a dog who owns a dog. He's silly. He's tall.
6: He's Pluto. Wacky.
5: No. He's nope. The Pluto is his dog, but
6: he goes,
5: he's also a dog. He's kind of silly. He's kind of wacky.
6: He
5: what kind
6: like
5: of a
6: this.
5: Name might fit? Okay.
4: That's good clue.
6: It rhymes with Luffy.
8: Pass. I don't even know.
5: Okay, you can't pass.
6: You can't pass.
5: Okay. Okay.
8: Oh my gosh, this is
5: horrible. This is a large home where everybody lives, and also there's ghosts in
8: castle?
5: It. No, a different kind. More modern.
6: Haunted mansion. Next one.
5: Oh my gosh.
4: Time is up.
6: You got three because I helped.
8: Yeah, that is horrible.
4: Okay. All right. My turn. Give me the thing. The hat loaded up with all the words.
5: Okay.
4: The magical Disney words. Okay, I don't know if Tony's going to be here or not, but let's play.
5: We
4: wish upon a star. Ramel, I believe is his name. Ramel?
7: Yes.
4: Hi, right. Ramel.
6: I remember.
4: Do you remember? All right, 60 seconds, and away we go. Let's see here. I don't know. Oh, man. Here's the little fly-like thing that goes around Peter Pan.
7: Oh, Tinkerbell.
4: That's one. Right. Let's see here. Oh, gosh.
6: Help. Help. Help. You, just show me.
4: Okay, this is the person that goes rooftop to rooftop on a little umbrella.
7: Peter Pan.
4: What's the show called? The movie.
7: Umbrella.
6: Mary Poppins.
7: Mary Poppins?
4: Yes, two. Mary Poppins is correct. Don't help us.
6: I'm helping.
4: We got this. This is the elephant with big ears.
7: Dumbo.
6: Three.
4: That's right. This is the... A Native American girl. She's hot.
7: Pocahontas.
4: That's right.
6: Oh, four.
4: Let's
6: Hell
4: see here.
6: Yeah, she's hot.
4: this is the big golf ball at Disney World.
7: Oh, Epcot.
4: That's right.
6: It's actually called Spaceship Earth.
4: Hold on a second. God. Here's do you rub the lamp that you got from
7: Genie.
4: The Genie.
5: I'm going to give it to him, though it didn't get you a win.
4: Oh,
5: it was
4: shoot.
5: Six.
6: Good job. Seven. Oh. I got 7.5.
4: Okay, Will wins. We don't have Tony, so sorry.
6: Ham Kirk. Ham Kirk. Ham Kirk.
4: Let's see.
7: Thanks, Will.
4: Yes.
6: You're welcome.
4: Congratulations. You've got tickets, and then who is the runner-up? Then Nikki's partner, I guess.
5: Oh, right? Three. No, your partner's
4: the
5: runner-up.
4: Oh, my partner.
5: Yeah.
4: Oh, damn. Okay. Ramel, then you won, too.
7: Oh, awesome.
4: Yeah, you did win. Sorry.
7: Yeah.
4: I steered you wrong. I forgot that we were doing the top two, and I can't believe that I actually won a game.
5: I know. Good job.
4: Hold the line. We'll get you set up with those tickets, and thanks for listening. Producer Will, are you ready to take over this battleship?
6: I am. I'm going to run it right into the ground.
4: Hell yeah, you will. That's what you do best, Game Master.
6: I got the promotion?
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5: Julia Moffitt from WTHR does our news, not Julio Mario. Strains and injuries from working out do not indicate you are old and should never work out again. The waterless toilets don't dry out the poop with fire. There wasn't one coyote named Ralph who just had to bang a chihuahua, and that's why chihuahuas are related to coyotes. The way to heal a pus-filled bee shoot wound on a feral cat is not to get more bees and shoot out the pus. The new sing for Swing Game does not mean everything to Will. Will is not auditioning for Game Master of Cumulus Media Corporation, somehow for the regional vice president of games, Duck Bolner. Will isn't also auditioning for Gay Game Master of Inclusion and Diversity. Doug Bowles, president of IndyCar and the IMS, is not the regional VP of games for Cumulus Media. There is no regional vice president of games in our company named Doug Bolner. Most physical brawls Tony is involved in don't include a black guy. The mysterious buzzing sound on the south side is not a million buzzy friends because Indianapolis women are not loving their choice in men. The 80s band Dawkins did not sing the song Sitting on the Dawkins of the Bay. Also, it's Sitting on the Dock of the Bay.
4: Okay.
5: The character in Back to the Future was Doc Brown, not Dawkins Brown. 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

0: This has been the You're Blowing It, Jack Boy edition of the world famous Smiley Morning Show, day 5,890. Produced by Will, knows a lot of jawless chihuahuas personally. Baffinberger. Okay. Quickies by Nikki. Food needs lube too. Brief.
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0: Oh, man. 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Just give me the fun fact now. Why should I wait 20 minutes?
1: Yeah, your foot and your ding-dong size don't correspond.
0: Okay, thank you.
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0: So finally.
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2: Today, mostly cloudy with a high of 81, drops into the 60s tonight. That's a cooler day. That's good. Tomorrow, partly sunny, mid-80s with a high chance of rain and showers. Okay, so get your gully washers.
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1: You want a man to chase you with a chainsaw and you poop your pants a little bit? 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
1: 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I don't want to mischaracterize it. Here's a song we're playing. It's called Lush Life.

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I'm Will. Well, they did a study to evaluate that whole shoe size myth. You know what they say? Bigger feet, bigger ding dong. 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There is no correlation. Yeah, I'm sorry. 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It could still be disappointing. Like

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ZPL. Happy Friday, guys. Happy Friday. Tomorrow is that Pitbull and Lil Jon concert at Ruoff. That's going to be the big one this weekend. And Smiley from the morning show, Tony from the morning show, they're going to be out there rocking it. 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
6: Indianapolis weather. Today is mostly cloudy in the low 80s. Tonight it drops into the 60s, and tomorrow will be partly sunny in the mid 80s with a high chance of rain. So get your galoshes.
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Yeah, it's Will 99.5 ZPL. Spectacular Will. That's what they call me. You can call me that, Mr. Spectacular. Spectacular Jocala. Smiley Secret Sound on Monday is worth $400. 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You might win that jackpot.

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1: 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Some of you might know him. We've been playing this song. 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

0: I knew it.
1: I told you. That's what she said. I'm Will, 99.5 ZPL. Coming up in 10 minutes, I have tickets to Holiday World. That's right. Holiday World is still open. They've got their happy Halloween weekends. They've got their Friday Night Live. Tonight's Friday. You can get down to Holiday World tonight, maybe. I don't know, but I'll give you a chance to win tickets about 10 minutes. Stay here. 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

Yeah, you've entered commercial-free lunch on ZPL. 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I hope you win.

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1: You want a man to chase you with a chainsaw and you poop your pants a little bit? 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

Yeah! Woo! Cat's Eye, 99.5 ZPL. I'm Will. Happy Friday. Thank God, right? We're done with this week. 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I want to congratulate our winner of those Holiday World tickets. 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They've got the Bigger Than Dinosaurs Happy Holiday Weekends on Saturday and Sundays. 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
4: weather. Today, mostly cloudy in the low 80s all day. That's a cooler day. Then tonight drops into the 60s. Tomorrow, it'll be partly sunny in the mid 80s with a high chance of rain. So watch out for that.
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Olivia Dean, the bossa nova queen, right here on your big, big ZPL. I'm Will. Hey, this weekend, Jay Favreau from SNL. Remember him? He did the Barack Obama impression. He also was in that sketch where he goes, her teacher teaches a student. Something we talk about on the Smiley Morning Show all the time. People may not have seen that sketch. Jay Favreau, funny man, a Helium Comedy Club from SNL this weekend. You know, just a hot tip. Hot tip. You just want the hot tip. I gave it to you.

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0: is mostly cloudy, drops into the 60s tonight, then tomorrow partly sunny, mid-80s with a good chance there might be rain tomorrow. So watch out for that if you care.
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H-O-T-T-O-G-O. Know that Chapel Roan song, Hot to Go? Well, Sesame Street has parodied it. Parodied it, I guess. That's hard to say. I'm so sorry. My tongue is all tied up. Anyway, they've done this Hot to Go. H-O-T-T-O-G-O. Hot to Go song. They've turned it into G-O-T-T-O-G-O, got to go. And it is Cookie Monster, Elmo, and Abby teaching your kiddo how to make wee-wees and poo-poos on the potty.

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1: I got to come up with a new fun fact about Zara Larsson. Other than that she's a Swedish electro-pop sweetheart. I keep saying that over and over again. Let me just check in with Chatsley here while the song is playing. Hey, Chatsley's my GPT. Chatsley, give me... Oh, gosh. Give me a new fun fact about Zara Larsson.
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Okay, that's it. I'm done. I'm Will, 99.5 ZPL. Crash is in here next. I'll be back next week on the morning show. That secret sound at 7:30. Monday is worth $400. And don't forget to come see me at IF Theater tomorrow night. 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

news for Dracula today. There's no sun to run from. 99.5 ZPL also. Man, they take it all the way to the end of the song, don't they? Anyway, speaking of Dracula, the Scream Park, bigger and better than ever this year. We've got your tickets to go. Coming up at 4 o'clock this afternoon, I got you here on ZPL with Somber, his latest. It's

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0: It is a crisp 62 degrees in the studio on this Sleeveless Friday. Let's talk about outdoors. Low tonight around 65. Coming up tomorrow, thunderstorms in the afternoon. High around 90. Come on, bring
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It is 99.5 ZPL. ASAP Rocky going on record saying, hey, Riri's in the studio working on some new stuff. She's been talking about this album for close to 2 years now, apparently called R9. I did hear rumor it was in production, maybe post-production, but she's still working on music, so maybe it'll come out by the end of the year. Who knows? I could

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I'll hook you up with a pair of tickets right now in ZPL.

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5: Indianapolis weather. Low tonight around 65, cloudy skies up tomorrow. We have a high around 90 with thunderstorms mainly in the afternoon, about a 50-50 shot of that.
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1: 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So hot!

0: 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Have a wonderful weekend. Thanks for listening. That was the greatest weekend blast off ever.
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Taylor Swift, a permanent kind of sort of resident of Kansas City as of right now. But the thing is, once Travis Kelce's done this year, is he really done this year? Of course, I'm sure if he is, they're going to move somewhere else.

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1: All right, shh, everyone quiet. Okay. Take a listen. What? This is Smiley's secret sound. If you know what that is, let us know Monday at 7:30. You could win $400.
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0: Be all weekend. It's Nightly with Jade and Tyler. Tyler, what are you bringing into the chat this Friday night? I'm ready for chaos. I'm ready for great music and to have some fun with you.
1: You know, I think we need to get a t-shirt made for my catchphrase. Just one more day till Friday. We've hustled. All of us have worked and hustled all week. Now we have made it to a Friday night. Feels good.
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0: It's got to be a lot of pressure on a driver who's coming to pick you up in an Uber or a Lyft, and they've got to quickly figure out what they want to play when you get in the car. Tyler, have you ever been musically profiled? Like, you've got into the back of one of these cars, and you're like, I think they thought that I would like this type of music.
1: I just go back to my late partying days in Houston, and I'd get picked up, and they'd be jamming. It was like, it was Tejano, it was hip-hop.
0: Yes!
1: Yeah, I'm all right with that on a Friday, Saturday night. Now, if I need to take an Uber or Lyft to go to work, it's more like, just don't talk to me.
0: Yeah, I don't want them to pick music based off of what they think I look like and what I might like. Sometimes I like what they're already listening to. Like, I'll get into your world. It's all good with me. It's

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0: Those are new vibes in rotation on Nightly with Jade and Tyler. That is Repeated, Ed Sheeran and Martin Garrix. And actually, recently, Ed and Martin were hanging out. Somebody DM'd them and was like, yo, it would be iconic if you guys crashed my sister's wedding. They pulled up to the wedding and Ed performed and sang live.
1: Well, he told me he performed at the royal wedding and he stole a bar of soap from the bathroom of
0: Harry and Meghan?
1: Yes, that wedding. I love that.

0: another Nightly with Jade and Tyler hypothetical. Jade, you get four choices. You ready for the question? This went viral on TikTok.
1: I'm ready.
0: All right. You can only do one of these. Marry the person you love, retire and receive $10,000 a week for life.
1: Ooh.
0: Unlimited travel for life, hotel and flights, no bills for life. What are you picking?
1: What? This is impossible. Ooh. This is awful. This is going to make me sound like a horrible person. You know that meme where the guy's walking with a girl and he's looking over his shoulder at another girl? That's me walking with my man looking back at all of the paid-for-life vacations I could have. What would you choose?
0: Sorry, baby. Talking to my girlfriend here. I would choose the no bills for life because I feel like that would add up, but I feel like the no bills, you don't have to worry about cell phone insurance, rent, nothing. So no bills for life for me. Sorry, girlfriend.
1: Majority of our stress in life is just that.
0: Yep.
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